0: Ms. Barclays, I'm on 2022 Kia Forte black and color, registered to Dewey Ashley out of the Abbeville. Confirmed insurance, expiration is 4/27/27. And is there any other unit that's with you?
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1: Yes.
0: Vehicle contact got Ashley Denise Dewey. She's valid. -29, negative signal floor. She does have history in house.
1: What's the history in house? 47.
0: Stand by, chicken. Okay, she does have signal 45 history and 14 history.
1: Oh. Oh, yeah, I'm the Alabama. Copy that, Alabama 28.

0: 127. Hey, can you start towards Chipotle in the city of Ocean Springs and do an unlock on the QSL?
1: And for what was the location again?
0: Chipotle, right there beside Chick-fil-A.
1: 10-4.

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0: Confirmed, Chief. Now we have a jet DO.
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0: 10-4. 48, Jackson. 48.
1: What's the address 103 is going to? One 10.
0: 8417 Little Bluff Road. 8417 Little Bluff Road.
1: Who's the RP on that one?
0: Confirm
1: 1-1. Things tonight.
0: Confirm 30.
1: Yeah.
2: 48, I was on back with him. Do you want to go or not?
1: Hang on. I'm in Miles Point next month.
0: Okay.
3: 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Good copy.
0: 2-1.
3: I'm going to Toyota, Super Toyota, something.

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0: All right, HPO, that male's off the property. The one that I ran in just showed he's been trespassed from out here from the whole property as well.
1: Never.
0: We got a 10-8.
1: Never.
2: Thank you, Tom.
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3: 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That van is going to be 1 North 6. Sam David 1, 1 Young 2, Victor Charles 4, 19008. This guy's

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0: To be George Edward King 060, George Edward King 060 on White Chevrolet.
1: Ten four and two, comes back on a 2000 Nissan white in color. Expiration is 4/2018. Registered to Larry Walters right here. Stand by.
2: $49, I'm not getting anything back on that VIN. 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
0: Car's just laid on a white Chevrolet Impala. 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

0: and we're bringing the van to all surrounding states and nationwide.
1: TAN-4PD. What's my case number? Is it 6-1 or 6-2? Last two.
0: It's going to be 6-1. 6-1.

0: Jackson and 2, are you 43?
1: I'm 43. Our mom's going to be just behind the Waffle House.
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3: 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I got a VIN when you're ready.
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0: 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I don't think you get the intersection of Goshen Van Cleve Road and Highway 90. 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
5: Okay. 537507. 569-537507. I'll be on Timothy Franklin.
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0: 10-4.
1: K-21.
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3: We're subjecting 10-20 bridge to full lead.
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3: John Ida William 945, John Ida William 945.
4: That social came back to a Timothy Franklin. He does have signal 29.
5: 10-4.
6: 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King, TSO, negative 29, 3, 4, Ocean Springs,

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1: 21.
0: Just advising, I gave them a 21 and they advised that they didn't know they were supposed to say and they kept going.
1: Well, isn't that lovely? Thank you so much.
0: And I did advise them that we would get someone en route to them.
1: S-10-4, I was en route.
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3: 11-2.
4: Henry Boy Henry 261. Henry Boy Henry 261 on a gray Acura.
3: Informant 2, comes back on a 2006 Acura gray in color, expiration 12 of 26, registered to Tammy Jordan out of the Iberville, negative 29.

0: Конечно.
1: And 2, Light 28 comes back on a 2013 Hyundai Genesis. Sovereign color, expirations 1 of 27, registered to Anthony Brooks out of Ocean Springs. Confirm the insurance is there.
2: No. Right.

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2: 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They're packing up and leaving the trip.
1: Okay, Ford, thank you.
3: Ronnie, I think it's his first trailer here. Yeah, it's not my 11.
1: Good one.

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0: 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These people have quite the incline for their driveway. We're not going to be able to navigate our stretcher with just the two of us.
1: Sure.

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1: Seven.
0: All right, vehicle's unlocked, but it's not going to be report on file. I just need that for the paperwork.
1: 10-4. No, 14.
2: Yeah.
1: You deliver a message 2309 Paul Harvey, 2309 Paul Harvey.
2: Tampa.
1: No, we're going to attempt to locate a Michael Devon rising his boat sink. You go, sir. I've lost 43.
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0: come back to Michaela June Rusinek of Grade A, negative fours, negative 29.
1: No, 4-4.
0: 10-4.

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The second one.

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0: Hi, Audi Car Tell Jacob Joseph McCoy. Suspended ID card only. Name is coming on. Name of single horror. Does have history in house. Has several single 79 history and 45 history.
1: Actually, get the face yet.
0: What?
1: Can you call me? I'll be on Chico.
0: Yeah.

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1: 110, Jackson.
2: 20-1998 Chevy pickup for the Kristen Mason, valid 1226, negative. ID card only Jonathan Arnold, he's negative.
3: Mm-hmm. 113 for the M23.
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0: BMC Jackson, 1015 with a female. I got transport pulse. You got one available.
1: 1047.
0: I'm sorry. Who's the supervisor on the west side tonight?
1: It's going to be 39 again, 39. Hello.
0: Oh, I'll give him a 21.

0: Jackson and May Copper Charlie. Alright, that ID comes back to Stephanie Annette May's license. She's -29, -24. She does have history in health.
1: That's simple.
2: Okay.

0: 108.
1: Yes.
0: I need to call it only Derek Lucas. He's negative.
1: Some. 120 is at 108.
2: 10-4.
3: One 25, copy 58. Good. It's going to be in a four-wheeler south of Gray Avenue.
2: Beach ones is 23.

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1: Yeah.
0: The 66C on Highway 57 at the new construction area. It's going to be a white, tall, slender male on a side-by-side with buckets picking up the rocks and gravel from that area. By the Pascagoula PD at the substation that will meet you there, take you to the area.
1: Cool.
0: Check your 21 for the phone number. She said give her a call.
1: Well, for 21.
0: Yes, well.

0: Jackson 147, I have a signal 20 when you're available. Eight nine zero eight Mermaid Avenue. RP request to speak to a deputy about a contractor parking the trailer in the middle of the road.
1: Yeah, well, I knew that was coming.
2: Good.
3: Can I get your route to the National Seashore parking lot? I'm going to be at 3395 Park Road. RP, I've been in a black SUV, possibly a Mazda. I saw it one time. Female blue dress, longer. I think that vehicle hit the curb. Female got out slurring her speech. She is now driving a runway on the roadway, but still in the parking lot.
0: Jackson,
4: yeah, we're 43. You can show us on 1015. We'll signal her DCs. We'll just be releasing this female.
5: This is the system.
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5: 10-4.

0: be advised, she's currently sitting in the parking lot on the ground.
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1: 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It's off.

0: Station 2. You said they were on Green Avenue, correct? I'm in the area.
1: Correction, I'm going to be westbound. Unknown state. X-ray Robert George, 775 David.
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1: Team 3.
0: Oh. Yeah, 10-4, I'm at the corner of Vectal and Government. What you got?
2: There's a vehicle, signal 6, Highway 90, westbound at Park Road. He ran out of gas.
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1: 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That 28 comes back to a 2020 Infiniti, black in color. Expiration 4027, 4027. Registered to that Everett Ways, let's say. It's negative.
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2: 887.
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0: Go ahead with that, 28.
2: Charles Boy Edward 488, Charles Boy Edward 488, Silver Highlander.
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0: Go ahead.
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0: 3-31 headquarters.
1: Sorry, I'll be tonight.
0: 10-4, valid and negative. I apologize.
2: Over Patriot Square.
0: As Patriot Square, 3416 Chica.
2: 10-4.
0: Yeah. Welfare check, 2413-8-24138. Man advises the neighbor's door is wide open and their motorcycle is on the ground.
3: 10.
2: 33, bro. 10-4. Hey, brother, we're going to have about a 15-minute ETA. We're going to be responding from Goshen Van Cleef Road over here in Goshen.
3: 10-4.
0: Had an automated crash call that pinged an area of 4201 Kenneth Cole. 4201 Kenneth Cole, when you were available.
4: Yep.
2: David 6349966890000.

saying that the student gets to a Daphne Durant out of Gulfport, secondary address of Newark Beach, Florida.

0: Exactly. Being 25, we're on my canine, all the probable calls.
1: 10-4. Have to get on I-10 off of 57. You're going to be looking for a Chevy Traverse and a Chevy Silverado.
2: Hey, Ralph, 30. Hey, Kitty, and Ralph, 3740 Main Street, 3740 Main Street, near Doug. We got a gentleman there stating that there's a male laid out next to the building. State station, he doesn't seem to be responding. Okay, and what's the statement?
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3: John, Mary, 3, King, Mary, Charles, Henry, Adam, 4, Tom, Ocean, 151575.
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0: 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It's registered to Ian Holdings of Gulfport. 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
1: 10-4, go ahead with it.
0: Well, she had this information in the house. I did a report for him before. It's 228-623-047. 228-623-047. That's Miller.

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0: For that signal 2 is 1551 Emerald Lake. 1551 Emerald Lake.
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3: Go ahead.
1: Boy Lincoln Lincoln, 59 X-ray.
3: Yeah. Registered to a Fidel Salazar Melon 527 negative.
1: And 4.

0: plus 30. The engine three is going to be clear of Scott. One going over to Springs.
1: Brush 30 and engine 3 is going to be clear on Scott Street. One going to Ocean Spring.
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4: 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Mississippi, John Williams, 656. John Williams, 656 on the white Acura.

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1: And 2, that 28 comes back to a 2006 Acura, white color, expiration 3 of 27, registered to Christopher Jackson, off of Reed Street, Ocean Springs, negative.
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2: 4549, Ida, over Victor.
3: Nissan Frontier to Bronson Ryan at that address, Allen 926, I guess.
2: Wonderful.
4: Be advised if anything come off.

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0: 2014 Hyundai to Patricia Bosarge, valid 826 negative. Val VL, Cali Bosarge, she's negative.
1: Thank you.

0: He comes back to Christopher Wayne Jackson, a licensed ID card only. He is 29 with Harrison County for failure to appear, cocaine possess. Six missing the hit now. Check to see if he signaled for with us real quick.
1: So I got one that's heading to the department.
0: 10-4.
2: Myself, 122 and 129 will be 10-8. We're being right to George County. It's this with a homicide suspect.
3: 10-4.
1: 157.
0: One 126, what was your traffic? Ten-4.
4: 15.
5: Can you contact the county and see if they have a animal control officer on duty that can come get this canine?
4: We have that Tina on the line. She called that.
5: You gonna be able to come get this animal?
4: Yeah, or she's in route.
5: Ten-4, we got ETA.
4: Yeah, you're not at this time. We'll get it for you. We're still on the line.

0: Canadians all name.
1: 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I'm waiting for response.
2: He's going to hand her out from Big Red, advise you to pick the vehicle up as well if needed.
3: 26, look, I got a Missouri 28 for you as well.
1: That's going to be on a McGee, correct?
3: Right, McGee Bailey, the last name.
1: Go ahead with that 28.
3: Edward Mary 1, Adam 7 Boy, out of Missouri. Should be a white K4.
1: Is that empty?
0: 428-31-2979.
1: 428-31-2979, Anthony Brooks. Good work, Shiva. EAIT. 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

Man 2, 10-6-15. Kind of Anthony Rondell Brooks. He's suspended ID card only. He's negative 0.9, but it's showing that he is a violent person. Again, a violent person. So use caution. He was put on as a violent person through Highway Patrol. Violent crime, homicide, attempted homicide. But he is negative 29, negative single 4. He does have his dream house.

0: All right, Count One.
1: Yeah, one. One, 20. Give me the tag again, not getting a record back on it.
2: Steven Tate is house. He has a valid license. He's negative. Also, be advised that Katie is still in route.

0: 135, Mr. Detroit, sir.
1: Go ahead.
0: 550-775-492.
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0: Zach, 10-2.
1: Good.
0: Hit is confirmed. Again, hit is confirmed. Are we going to have any charges?
1: Negative. Can they be just crossing the parking lot?
0: 10-1, that's what they were advising, that if we did not have charges, we could meet at the park.

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3: Oh, it's Harvard. Currently parked at this home.
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1: We'll be out on the Highway 67 on-ramp from Highway 49 South to Highway 67 South. We'll be out with a Frank Sam Charles 360 conducting SFST.
2: Go ahead.
1: Christian Hale. February 8th, 2020. 10-4. February 8th, 2008.
2: 10-4, thank you.
3: Valid 9-29. Rick Burris, Chavez, confirmed insurance.
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0: 120, what kind of vehicle is your tag on?
1: Black Toyota Camry.
0: 10-4, thank you.
2: Verbal, in route at 120.
0: 10-4.
3: Young Tom, 6181. Henry, Young Tom, 6181. Nick 8 McAdoo is removed from his weight then.

0: 20-15,
1: Toyota Camry to a Yashua Bell, valid 527 negative. An ID card only for Christian Hale, she's negative.
0: 24.
2: Zero 01 Pleasant Ridge Avenue, advise the house behind this address at the end of the road, known for a drug house, has a lot of vehicles and traffic coming in and out of the house tonight.
3: Hello.

0: 对。
1: 1-12-1-1, standby, it's Russell. 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
2: C6605 Rolling Hills Drive. There is a male there that is signal 31, will not leave, has been asked to leave several times.
0: Come on.
2: It's going to be a Thomas Lippo.
1: Off the main route.
3: Ocean Spring Bridge, also known as Willow TV Bridge. How are you to see?

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1: Something
0: I'm not seeing any 77s on golf carts. What are you getting tonight?

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1: Negative.
0: 10-4.

0: Units en route to Rolling Hills Drive, you can 1025. 1025, RP callback, so the mail has left.
1: Hello. He left and he's 31.
2: It's on for a medical. It's going to be at the Dollar General, I'm sorry, Dollar Tree West over by Aldi. It's going to be William Rawlings complaining about his edema and COPD. He's standing out in the front. Katie advised that they need to respond because they have a delayed response coming from Gulfport.

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1: Pretty fours near.
2: Go ahead.
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3: So far.
2: Go ahead. Got a vehicle versus deer. Gonna be the off ramp of 98 to get on to 63. You're gonna be looking for a black Dodge Charger.

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1: Yeah. 7-1-6-9 Telephone Road, Keith, Federal Credit Union, two vehicles, no injuries. 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
2: Okay.

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1: Copy. One for one. Watch the copy of Mississippi 28.
2: Say it.
1: 515, John George Boy. 515, John George Boy. Go back to your black family.
0: Right.
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1: One, four, one, last one, copy, this is the deal.
2: Eight zero one nine two six five nine five.
1: This is gonna be the mother of this person.

0: Yes, and they said the legal order is not like the two biggest.
1: Is that a residence or a business?

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0: 10-4.
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2013 Mazda to the Kimberly Cunningham. Bell 227 Native Insurance is confirmed. Bell the Kimberly Cunningham, she's negative.

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1: Four o'clock.
2: K-24.
1: Diesel, heavy 98, westbound at 98, eastbound, getting on the 63.
2: They did not advise, but I can call George County and ask.
1: Yeah, four, thank you.
3: Thank you.

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1: 10-4, thank you.
2: Jackson, Harris County took possession of that 10-15 more tonight.

0: 21-231, you copy that?
1: 2026. West of 11, multiple vehicles have hit the cow. I had 22 en route because you were tied up. Can you take it?
0: 10-4, I'll be en route.
1: 10-4.
0: 26 to 36. I was watching this Silverado that I just passed. If you want to keep an eye on them, they were a little swervy.
2: Road 9, Henry, Adam.
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1: 22.
0: You can 1025. 26 is going to take that.
1: Temple, I'm going to call you about that wreck report number from a week ago.
0: Temple.
2: K-24,
0: Biloxi, I'm
2: 1023. Can you copy a 28? 10-3,
0: go ahead.
2: It's going to be Arkansas, Adam Union Boy, 80 Nora. That's Adam Union Boy, 80 Nora.

0: Obviously, other than the cow, is there any injuries to anybody?
1: Negative.
0: And four. You said it's just west of Highway 11, or way out west of Highway 11?
1: It's at that Mississippi State experimental agriculture thing.
0: And 10-4, I think that's the rodeo. I'm not sure if that's in possibility limits or not. I'd have to check.
1: Team 4.
2: And 39, Jack. Log X Patrol, Wade Van Cleve Bridge Construction, please.
1: Highway 11.
0: Yeah, well, yeah, that's going to be out of the topic, Bill. Okay, I'll be in route.
1: 10-4.

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1: 113.
0: Yeah, 3-5 boy. They want to close patrol, single 29. They just kicked out a black female for previous shoplifting. She's hanging around in the parking lot.
1: 10-4.
2: K-24, Arkansas 27. 10-3, go ahead. It's going to be 942-593028. That's 942-593028. Last name, Bustle.
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1: Go ahead.
0: Pascal, Mississippi, John, John, Edward, 229, White Square, Sequoia.
2: All right, I'd like them to stop shooting fireworks. Someone in that area is shooting and she wants them to stop.
1: Hey, sir. And four.
2: She would not give her name or address, and she was told that there was not a noise ordinance.
3: And for I've been hearing them all over.
1: Hello. Got an ID card only Renisha Wells. Night clear.
0: Hello.
1: Showing several FTAs. Stand by for our copies.
4: Y'all advisor, we got about 5 kids in the car.
1: 10-4.
0: One, 4-10, so you copy 4-1-7. Let me Frank 655-101-89-375-0.

0: 114.
1: Yeah. Back to a Carlos Fernandez, valid and negative. 28A 2005 Toyota to a Carlos Fernandez, valid 227, negative.
0: 10-4, 43.
1: 10-4. Correction, his DL comes back expired.
0: 10-4.
2: 3 with it on Old River Road. I'll get you a close address here in just a second.
3: Civil.
1: 113, 43.
2: 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And drive.

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0: Martin in blue back with John. John George Zebra, 425.
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3: I'm not sure if you got a read back yet, but if so, just let me know if there's insurance like 28 or not.
2: Read back is negative 29. You come back to a white 2011 Ford Ranger. Expires 826 to Gene Jenkins of Pascagoula. 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
3: Someone.

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0: 10?
2: 21.
3: This is William George Tom, 2071. William George Tom, 2071. On a white 4Runner.
2: Drive. One vehicle's in the roadway. Unsure on injuries for the second driver.
4: Vallejo, it's negative.
3: Where's it out of?
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4: 113 also.
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1: Hey Michael, on a Mississippi 28, John George Zebra 032, John George Zebra 032, Mazda white in color.
2: Go ahead.
3: John out of Victor 212. John out of Victor 212 on a Corolla.
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0: 2
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1: K-26.
0: Name's going to be... Actually, I got a driver's license number. 320-679-215. 320-679-215. Last name Peterson. She was transported to Poplarville Hospital.
1: 10-4.
0: She hit some hogs, not a cow.
1: She hit what?
0: She hit hogs. There were hogs going across the road. It wasn't a cow.
1: Yes, sir. 10-4.

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2: 10-4. All right, now.
3: 10-4.
1: Mouse went
0: 104. Can I? That mouse went 104. But can I get a, you guys do a standby at 5418 Frederick Street? 5418 Frederick Street. He's got an RC calling saying that he's trying to get his things back from his ex-girlfriend. He doesn't want any conflict.
3: Mississippi John out of Charles 596, John out of Charles 596 on 500.

0: 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Confirm the insurance, -29.
1: Yeah.
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0: Well, it's down 23. You said it's supposed to be in the drive-thru or the parking lot?
1: Drive-thru.
2: Mississippi
3: 801-996-0076.
2: Does that sound
4: right? This is Burroughs. Yeah, that's it. Denver. 2053-2138, case number 9. 2053-2138, case number 9.

0: 127, pass.
1: 127. 10-4. K-21, the caller advised me she was Chevron Way. Jackson County said Chevron Drive.
2: Chevron Way would be 611. I'm going to write down just in case, and then I'll circle back to Chevron Drive just to find out.
1: 10-4.
3: It's going to be Highway 90 west of Chevron Drive. Highway 90 west of Chevron Drive. It's going to be a Ford F-150 out of the roadway. No injuries. However, they have called back and asked for Arcadian. MHP is en route.
4: Are they eastbound or westbound lane?

0: 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Stepping out in 9615 Seaman Row about that 42 vehicle from last night.
1: Oh.
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2: 10-3.
3: I'm 10-24 back 10-8. So we're JT with injuries.
2: 10-4.
4: PD, show me out at the fort. I'm trying to get these vehicles to move.
2: Tony, she advised it's westbound, just west of Chevron Drive, close to Creole Avenue.
5: I didn't see any blue lights, but I'm going to go by and check anyway.
2: Important.

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1: Okay.
0: There was a male that was out of his car, got hit by another car, then proceeded to get back into his vehicle and leave. It's going to be in a black Hyundai SUV28, John Henry Lincoln, 085, John Henry Lincoln, 085. Advice, he is severely signal 51.
1: Central.
0: Unknown direction.
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0: Sabar. Mayor, I tried the intro question. Y'all, due to them having a 20-minute ETA, again, Highway 90, westbound, just left the Chevron Drive. There was an individual having trouble breathing.
1: East Fire copies. Forest Lake Mason Route.
0: Okay, it was called in by a worker from the liquor store. Both vehicles left.
2: Someone. On the corner of Beachview and Old Smash.

0: 10-4, I believe so. I think that should be the 2411 DQ, the package store there.
1: Tower, I believe that's Ocean Springs.
0: 10-4 is what I was thinking as well.
2: Respond to 3500 Park Road to the campground to site number one. RP advised that he believes that there's a person there that snuck through the gate and does not have the site reserved. He's already putting up a tent, and they said there was a language barrier, so he tried to talk to him. Ranger Hoffer, and she asked if he could go check on it, see if we can find out if he's reserved or not.

0: 44 to be responding.
1: No, she doesn't. She said that she thought that all the sites were full, but according to the RP, this guy said that he's going to pay tomorrow, and that he was starting to put his tent up now, but that he didn't have reservations. She said that if he doesn't, he has to leave.
2: One, 21 Lost Point, 43, 10-8.
3: Rolla, Tanning Color Register says today is Brandon out of Moss Point. Unconfirmed insurance, expiration is 2027, 2027.

0: you guys. Take off first. Frederick at Sioux, Ellen, Mississippi, John Ida, Edward 261. John Ida, Edward 261, only black Nissan Altima.
1: Come on.
2: Hey, man, Jack, I'll be sitting through the vehicle shortcut just next to veterans.
1: All right, 2014 Nissan Altima, black and color, registered to Jane, low pro out of Moss Point, expressions 3027, unconfirmed insurance.

0: 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I'm going to be walking towards the pier to see if these vehicles belong to fishermen. It appears that that's their vehicle. Just announce it on your PA system. 10-4.
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1: 2-4, have a good night.
2: One 27, Jackson. What was that address that come back to that vehicle?

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1: Yes.
0: I'm answering Dixie Glass. It's Dixie Street, Coma.
1: 10-4. I don't know.
2: Greens.
3: 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Second one's going to be 801-771-821. 801-771-821.
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1: Seven twenty-eight blood. Go ahead. 27, 7, 4, 6, 1, 4, 6, 1
2: on a Warren Green 28 2 Charles 025 Union Edward on a white Isuzu truck. That one's going to need the next 1051 on rotation, and the 27 I just gave you is the possible J2.
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0: going to be valid and confirmed on the 1840 150 pickup. 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Negative 49.
1: Four. Allowed to consent to today is Raymond. Unlicensed, ID card only. Negative 29, negative 604.
2: Mm.
3: 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Stand by. We're on scene report.
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0: 10-1. Call on East Highway 90, outside of Pascagoula, and I'm closest to it. I can first respond it for you.
1: What?
2: Highway 90 command. Appears to be opinions on scene. The particular accident, we should be able to handle me and LT.
1: Four copies.
3: Go ahead.
1: 23 ending at 60.1.
3: 10-4.
0: Out there.
4: City copy, Texas Tech.
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4: George Williams, 30, X-ray Lincoln.
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1: Yeah, for what was the status of that 24-hour or anything like that?
0: I'm trying to pull up the notes. Stand by.
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0: 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Y'all gonna need a second unit?
1: 34, please.
2: 34.
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3: 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Engine 44 is still on scene along with Acadia.
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1: Yeah.
5: 39.
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5: 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Be one either.
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0: Could you send me a picture of that individual or a passenger standing single forefront?

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5: 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Can you show the barricades put up out at the fort? Show me tonight.

0: 15, T21, you're set. Also, be rolling towards if you need.
1: Toyota, Vincent. I just need that address.
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1: Seven one.

ID comes back to Nicholas T. Tolbert, suspended ID card only. He's negative signal 4 with us. We do have history with him. The EO is 29 out of Fidel. It's no extradition. Instant pickup only. Extradition is, like I said, instant pickup only. It's for larceny. Again, larceny.

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0: Stand for.
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0: Inmate Phone Adam Douglas Davis, license -29-4. We do have his string house. That 28 comes back to a 2004 owner, Toyota 4-owner silver, registered to Ashley Davis, confirmed insurance negative.
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1: On an Amber.
0: 4, this is the driver of the vehicle, and they did not leave the scene.

0: NA, cover your turn. Are you 43?
1: Good.
0: Stand by, Mike. When it's 43 for the female to come out to sit on.
1: Two for 43.

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1: Good.
0: Eight zero two eight four three zero nine five.

0: 48, yes.
1: 48.
0: Fort Lake business, 45.
2: Yeah, 127, yes. Can I have my case number, please?
1: 127, your case number is 15964, 15964.

0: Go ahead.
1: 121's report. Did he have the female's information? Is it Amber Crawford?
0: Have Amber.
1: Jilla Crawford.
0: Amber Nicole Ferretti.
1: That's my complaint, and I was trying to check on the 121's report to see if that girl gave me the right information.
0: Two four, and it should be an Angela Crawford.

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1: 好的。
0: 正文。
1: 49, please, Mr. 20. Please, 1025, be signal 30. Put a dives around, but in front of the DMV on 57, copy, Mr. 28.
2: Hey.
1: 5167 Edward Paul. 5167 Edward Paul.
0: John George 6545
1: on Dodge. Next to him, back on the west.
2: Rick, you see Michael Jones? Rescue 8200 Egret Lane, 8200 Egret Lane. We got a man stuck on the roof, needs help getting down. He is on the corner of Egret and Pinecone Lane.

0: 126. 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

0: 48. Is the call out going to be for the 51?
1: You down out for traffic?
0: 10-4.
1: 10-4. As soon as he answers the phone.
0: 10-4.

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1: Yeah.
0: It's going to be the Dollar General, Saracena, 9689 Saracena Road, 9689 Saracena Road. The employees are trying to leave, but there are two vehicles on the side of the building occupied. They cannot leave until those vehicles are gone.
2: Important. Oh.

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2: Go ahead, mate.
1: 63, just south of Frederick. John out of Edwards 431. John out of Edwards 431. Flight Nissan. Florida deal, when you're ready.
2: Stand by, mate.
1: Standing by.

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0: Plane conducted 2015, Nissan Altima Gray, registered to Lakeisha Larry, again, Lakeisha Larry, expiration is 427, 4027, it's negative.

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0: And a contact to 2014 Chevy Tahoe Brown, expiration 7026, 7026, registered to Lily Middleton, out of Moss Point.
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1: Can I commit to Paul Robert 2, Sam King, Ida, contact no record. Ran it was a 1 instead of an Ida. It's still no record.
0: Willie Middleton.
1: 10-4-7.

0: Jackson and I cover return. ID conflict to Willie Navarro, Middleton the third. Suspended ID card only. Negative 29, negative signal 4, does have his train house.
1: Yeah.
0: She is, has been suspended since 2018.
1: Yeah, well, thank you. That's what you're talking about.

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1: Mission 5 to dispatch.
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0: I'll be out of Harrison County, I guess, 10-15 to bring it over here.

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0: 10. All right, we're now
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0: Sorry, the ending is 64.2.
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1: 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Pacific John George Sam 506. John George Sam 506 on a black Nissan.
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2: Fianda Kennedy suspended. ID card only. Negative 29 on negative 74. We do have a history in health.
3: 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Jackson, top the single first.
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0: 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It's going to be an outside west yard. Negative contact with key over.
1: Hang around.
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0: and 13, that 28 comes back to a 2017 Toyota registered to a Josh Steven Ranger out of Las Vegas, Nevada.
1: No.
0: And 13, it is expired 2/12/21, again 2/12/21. Are y'all going to work reback some up?
1: No, just on this one. The driver's not in the car.

M13 Creighton on that owner. It's registered to Darian Williams Johnson. Again, Darian Williams Johnson.

0: negative 29, expires 10/26. Comes back to a Chantel Solis.
1: Definitely 42 at the Austin Dollar General. Meanwhile, big point. Hurley and Austin Business was 43.

0: Infinity. She's been directed to the substation on Washington, if you'll advise the SO.
1: Okay.

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1: Right.
0: Everything's 43 here. All doors and windows are secured. I'll be getting back tonight.
1: Come on.
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0: Stand for. Go ahead, 231.
2: We're going to have a 22-23 minute ETA to this call.
0: 4, that's why I got fire department around 2, just in case.
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0: Sorry, it's a medical emergency. Prudewood, 1260 Ocean Springs Road, 1260 Ocean Springs Road, room 122. We've got an elderly male that's fallen in the bathroom and wants to get checked out. Call came in from Acadia and they advised that they're having a delayed response time.
1: One one three oh one Wilford Oliver. I've been advised she received some disturbing texts from a student from St. Martin.

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Good Hope by Wendy's, Alabama 28, 2 Charles, 0 2, Edward 4 5. We have a Mazda

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0: Do we know what time H and H closes?
1: Negative, we do not.
0: They're open all night, sir. Okay, 10-4. Probably going to need to beat the Hurley unit up there at the H and H in about 15 minutes or 20 minutes.
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0: 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She said she was standing in the middle of the road waving a flashlight.
1: All right, well, then that address is real wrong. 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

Going to be directly in front of Chick-fil-A, 3425 Danville, 3425 Danville. Construction crew on the scene advising someone struck their road work sign. 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

0: Having Air Force Flying 3115 Francis, 3115 Francis, apartment 9. My daughter's on the floor, I'm not sure what's wrong with her.
1: Sensor's finest.

0: Yeah. It's Acadian and route 3115 Francis, 3115 Francis, number 9. Daughter's on the floor, it's true, what's wrong with her?
1: Problem.

0: 231, 230. Hey, we'll be coming to you from 10 and 57.
1: All right, I'm on the Long Bridge heading west. I got to get flipped around so we ain't going to get too far apart.
0: All right, brother.

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0: Hey, brother, we're going to have once again another extended ETA. You do have two units coming to you. I'm a transport unit coming from 10 to 57, and we have our sprint unit from Hurley that comes down already. He should be about 10 minutes out, but it's going to take us a little bit.
1: 10-4.
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0: You might want to let Moss Point know that it's a shopping center right here at Jackson and MLK, in Main Street, right next door to Moss Point Express. They have a individual with no pants on a fire.
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0: 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Here's a shopping center. 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
4: 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About a 5 minute ETA at this time. Copy that.
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0: Have a signal 79, again a signal 79, 7402 Washington Avenue, 7402 Washington Avenue. It's going to be at the Taco Bell. It's going to be in the drive-thru. It's an orange Jeep, 28 John John, Ida 148, again John John, Ida 148. They're yelling and hitting each other and throwing things out the window.
1: 10.
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0: I got a call about a fire across from the old food mart across from Mall 20 Spring down Main Street. The old food mart across from Mall 20 Spring down Main Street. I think that it looks like it's going into the building.
1: Copy that. Almost patience.

0: 110.
1: Tabora, I have a 79 Interstate 10 westbound Welcome Center. Westbound Welcome Center. They're going to be in a Chevy Impala, gray in color. It's going to be two friends that have been fighting verbal at this time, although one told the other to 64 themselves.
0: No.
1: There were no weapons at this time.
0: No.
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0: 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What was the vehicle description?
1: Orange sheet, again, an orange sheet, 28 John John Otto, 148, again, John John Otto, 148.
0: So.
2: All about, repeating all about.

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0: one thing, Jake. 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
1: Yeah.

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0: First one, Charles 2377-611. 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The second is Sam 2378-0395. Sam 2378-0395.

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0: What's up, KM 87, 64 volts?
1: 10-4, they were advised and they are en route.
0: Thank you.
1: Simple.
2: And a Kia coming from the racetrack believes that she is being followed by two vehicles.
0: 10-4.
3: Alright, I'm going to try to call you on ATAC in a little bit. Go ahead and show ESU assisting George County on that warrant service we called in earlier. Just hold that case number open. I'll fill you in when we arrive on soon.
1: 10-4.

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0: First one does come back to a Houston Clark, Frankfort, Fort, Kentucky. He is negative 29, valid, no history. Your second comes back to Nicholas Jefferson, Frankfort, Kentucky. He is unlicensed, negative 29.
1: No, we call it first.

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1: Go ahead.
2: That was me keying up on my mobile. ATAC's not working up here at all. If you could, go ahead and move non-emergency traffic to Patrol 2 or 3, your designation. Give us Patrol 1 for the next little bit, if you don't mind.
1: 10-4.
3: One thing, copy. Moving Patrol 3.
1: 10-4. All units on east side, please move to Patrol 3. Patrol 3.
0: Jackson. 48. You know 43 is there, young guy?
1: 10-4, we're 43.
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2: 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To be a living room motion. 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
0: 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RPC, she heard about 8 gunshots near her home. Then she heard them north of the home.
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0: John Victor 314. John Victor 314.
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0: Tampa. It's 45 22.

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0: Alright, Acadian's got one load up going to Singing River. I'm 10-8, 110 still on scene.
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1: For my phone, any more calls going to the area?
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0: Can I get one of you out to 3400 Main Street, 3400 Main Street at the Texas Post? We got a Acadian airlock to it. 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Acadian requesting assistance.

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0: 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I mean 9813 Fort Slater Road. It's 9813 Fort Slater Road. RP advised her ex took her car. RP advised is going to be 3 belt boxes above Presley's outing. RP will meet at the gas station across from the fire department in a black M150.
1: Oh.
2: And the car is where?
0: She did not advise that her ex took the car. RP will be at the fire department in a black F-150.
2: 10-4. What kind of car we're looking for?

One, two. I'm almost to the bridge. I'm gonna go make the loop around Brerson and check some things. If you find out, let me know and I'll come from 90 down.

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2: Head to the wheel in and wait for your transport unit to meet you.
1: Denver?
2: I believe you're going to Long Beach after that.
1: Denver?
3: Cedar 4, Cedar VRP, there's a group of kids landing Long Beach. Jackson 110. Got back in contact with that RP. It's going to be a 2010 black BMW and a 2010 black BMW. She is unsure of the tag or direction of where it's going, and she does not have VIN information or anything like that either.
0: No.

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0: And just about 7 more available. 660 for event launch. So white male sleeping under the pavilion by the boat ramp.
1: Terrible, 125 up,
2: Baltimore. Terrible. Past couple times there's been Kenneth Taylor out there.
1: That's kind of a non-event. He's negative out of the regular system.

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1: Number 4.
0: Now you copy the traffic. Yes, you 1015 with that 648 suspect out of Long Beach. George County is going to meet a marked unit at the county line transport. We're going to get 10-8 off the scene up here. 10-4. UTL, I'm getting
2: 10-8. You speak with VRP?
0: No, where is she?
2: Inside the residence.
0: One. Thank you.
1: 10-4, thank you.
3: Sorry, I'm 23 for Brittany.
1: 10-4. Jackson, all units. Home Patrol 3, that's Home Patrol 1. 1033 has been lifted. Again, 1033 has been lifted on Patrol 1. You can return back to Patrol 1.

0: It's number 4.
1: Go for 4.
0: This does not need to be a report on file, does it?
1: Yeah, make a report on, not negative, negative. We'll do a Word document. Don't worry about that. Just put it HPO.
0: 10-4, thank you.
2: Okay, we're going to be taking that gentleman to senior row passing, Bill. We shall both units back 10-8.

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1: Yeah, Angela.
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1: Tim Hortons, 15974 again, 15974. And 1023 traffic has been lifted.

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2: Well, it's route down from Roswell, Navajo.
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0: C4, Cedar 4.

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0: 10-8, RP still 43. They just came back and knocked again. I'm going to just circulate the area.
1: Careful.

0: Sorry, Chris.
1: How are you, Drake?
0: South 21's back in the county.
1: Yeah, Wolf.
0: We'll be stepping out at the wheel end of George County to transfer custody over to the subject.
1: Yeah, Wolf.

0: わかりますね。
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0: Since it seems like the vision.
1: Mm-hmm.

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2: 34 21 10 4 10 4 10 4 10 4 10 4 10 4 10 4 10 4 10 4 10 4 10 4 10 4 10 4 10 4 10 4 10 4 10 4 10 4 10 4 10 4 10 4 10 4 10 4 10 4 10 4 10 4 10 4 10 4 10 4 10 4 10 4 10 4 10 4 10 4 10 4 10 4 10 4 10 4 10 4 10 4 10 4 10 4 10 4 10 4 10 4 10 4 10 4 10 4 10 4 10 4 10 4 10 4 10 4 10 4 10 4 10 4 10 4 10 4 10 4 10 4 10 4 10 4 10 4 10 4 10 4 10 4 10 4 10 4 10 4 10 4 10 4 10 4 10 4 10 4 10 4 10 4 10 4 10 4 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
1: Minus 108. He's still tonight.
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0: 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I'm not seeing any 77s or anybody running around out here.
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那西线吧，不中。Rescue, we have a list. This is 25, 24 Avenido Encanto, 2524 Avenido Encanto, no injuries, 230 pounds.

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2: 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John Union 943. It's on a Chevy. Please, in Malibu. We up here at the Dollar General and Tucker.
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1: 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It should be on the same out, but
0: not getting feedback, this doesn't

0: He's agreed on things.
1: Can you interrupt? 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
2: another one open line. Oh, like an altercation. Send two joints.
1: Yeah, 4-1-9-1-1, government, 1-9-1-1, government, 10-25.
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2: 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Is that the sister that wants to talk?

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0: 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Has a signal 4 on hand for a show cause warrant. 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
3: On a 2026 Ford Explorer, white in color, registered to QV Holdings out of Elmhurst, New York. Its expiration is 9 of 26, again, 9 of 26, it's negative.
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1: 41.
0: Hey, General, to the intersection of Cleveland and McNamee. It's Cleveland and McNamee. RP are buzzing out of loud music and a light show have been going on for hours. Signal 77. Check the cab for further.
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0: Ten-4, 42 westbound, Flinders.
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1: 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That's going to be the gas station that is closed.
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1: Good.
0: It's going to be Fort Ramsey Corner Store, Fort Ramsey Corner Store, 8317 Jim Ramsey Road, 8317 Jim Ramsey Road. I'd be advised there's a person sleeping on the bench beside the store, unsure if it's male or female. Looks like they're wearing a hoodie, pants, and light-colored shoes. RP is an employee.
1: Probably Dustin Lundy.
0: Yeah, well.

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0: 114, 是不是？
1: 对。
2: Me on a single point at this point. I got a vehicle. Lady sleeping. It looks like she hit the railing over here.
1: 10-4.
3: Well, it's not this race, Washington.

0: 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Stepping out at 12:12 Magnolia Bayou for a open door on a vehicle.
1: Yeah.

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1: Time for the copy 9 DAV.
2: Go ahead.
1: It's going to be Kenyetta Joseph, 531 of 91. I spelled that first name. Let me do it.
2: Stand by.
1: 10-4, and then I have done 4 whenever you're ready for it.
2: You go ahead.
1: That then's going to be King Nor David, Paul 6, 3 Adam, Charles 3 Mary, 790-6910.
2: 10-4.

0: 114.
1: Yeah. Suspended DL for Kenyatta Joseph, your mic clear.
0: Yeah.
1: Stone 3 FEA, stand by for our copies.
0: And
1: come on, 14.
0: Yeah.
1: Your VIN came back valid on a 2021 Kia Sportage, but there's no valid registration found for it.
0: Copy. One I think I'm 23.
1: 10-4. 114.
0: Yeah.
1: 3 and in.
0: 10-4. If you go ahead and send the next line, it's stuck on one of these poles.
1: 10-4.
2: RP states that there is a young black male that comes from the door to bed.
0: Careful, be rough.
3: You said 4731.
4: 10-4-4731 Jackson Avenue.
5: I need a birth form.
4: I'm going with it. All right, so it'll be Nancy, N-A-N-C-Y, last name Ortiz, O-R-T-I-Z, 4-14-62.

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1: So she's very soft-spoken, but that's what she said, sound like.
0: Did you not have her in-house? And I'm not getting an NCIC return.
1: So she's out of California. I was trying to find something else.

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0: 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She's walking from Cali to Florida. The owner said she's fine with her being here. She just wanted to make sure she was alive, I guess. But she's 43.
1: 10-4.

0: YPD. 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
1: Yeah, we're all calling.

0: Normally. 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
1: Thank you.
2: Another gentleman?
3: Did you just say she was a younger black girl?
2: Careful.

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1: Go ahead.
0: Several K North. If he advised someone told him that they would release this pit bull on him, he's going to stay in the store till he gets there.

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2: P2, 10-23.
1: Yeah.

Magnolia Oaks, apartment number 905. 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His name is Thomas Burnett.

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1: Jen.
0: Has no individual been trespassed from there?
1: Checking now.
0: Okay,
2: four. Four. Negative 29. Is it a valid deal?
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Four knockouts.

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1: Damn.
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0: 2947 Sam Kirkwood Road, 2947 Sam Kirkwood Road. We have a fire and a bird alarm at this address. So, panel tamper. There was no contact with the key holder. Kirkwood Road, again, 2947 Sam Kirkwood Road. We received a residential fire, residential burglar alarm from there as well. If you could just stage in the area until a deputy gets on scene.
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0: One, two.
1: Yeah.
0: I apologize. I was on 21. You said you were 43.
1: Yeah, I'm still trying to make contact with somebody.
0: Pencil. No smoke showing there?
1: Negative.
0: Pencil.

0: 110, we do have FG staging. 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
1: 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Anyway, you can look up at Donald Diaz and see if we got a 21 for him.
0: 10-4 we do. We'll try to get him on the phone.
1: I'm going to try it at Scamper, see if I can get somebody to wake up out of the Scamper that's on the property.
0: 10-4.

0: 126.
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1: Negative. That's for me, the signal 31 there on the left of Kirk, I think.
2: Lincoln William Boyd, 3759.
3: Who is that? I love it. Comes back on a 2025 Chevy Tahoe, gray in color. Expiration is 9 of 26, registered to the PV Holdings of MRC.

0: Montana 43.
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0: Vince, the fellow that lives in the camper deck.
1: Cancel. 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
0: Yeah, 10-4. Have a good day.
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1: Go ahead.
0: Anyway, somebody can even out, Charlie. Good morning.
1: Good morning, 10-4.
2: John George Robert 009. John George Robert 009 on a blue and color car.
1: Not on a blue CRV. Hi, though, Lake Forest Drive.
2: Yep.
3: Station 2. Good morning. You show me 10-8.
1: Good morning. I'm on it.
2: Yes, sir. I'll be signal 3 with that vehicle. Washington South, not correct, Washington Northbound and Seymour Road.
1: Good morning.

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1: Yeah. 800-950-429. 800-950-429.
0: Hi, but it's out of the mystery. Get back tonight, Barbara.

0: 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Ten eight beat three.
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1: Copy.

0: 131 copy. 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
1: 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I think our clickers have batteries again.
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Maar zij is maar voor. That is signal to be at 7818, highway 615, 7818, highway 613, is another pharmacy. Supposed to be coming from the interior.

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0: Hunter out of Raleigh, Mississippi, has an ID card only. 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He's negative in house, negative 29. 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
1: So

0: It's going to be 582-591-950. Again, it's 582-591-950.
1: Negative, SO. Can you run a Mississippi DL, please?
0: I'm so sorry. I thought you asked for it. 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
0: 10-4.

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0: Very full copies.

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1: Yeah.
0: All Van Cleef businesses on 57, Pierce 43.
1: John Mayer.
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0: 10-4, Lower 42, here's the Dollar General, servicing.
1: Go.
0: No, sir, single business, 10-4-3.
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0: 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We're gonna be on the wall for a minute while I get through.
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Headquarters 231. 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
0: 10-4, thank you.
1: Problem.

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0: Report of people sleeping on the North Fishing Pier. Found 8 homeless people in sleeping bags under the covered area.
2: Two 35 headquarters. We're going to be on the wall.

0: 124 PD, copy signal 3. Ingalls and Martin, Florida. Frank, King, Tom, Sam, 70 on a Nissan Altima. Final stop, Sam Martin.
1: Yeah, voice of 2013, Nissan, Sean Anderson. Fire 27.

0: Yeah.
1: Good.
2: 27-4 Chandler Dale Jordan of Pauperville is valid, expires October of this year, -10/29 and -10/29 on the Hyundai Genesis. It expired April 2025, registered to Chandler Jordan, insurance status unconfirmed.
0: Yeah, well.

1, 24, could you copy that, Florida, 27? Adam, 227, 420, 38, 200, 0.

0: 53 at Audubon Lake, Highway 53 at Audubon Lake. You're going to be looking for the Tahoe. It's still on scene. No injuries or blockage. The driver of the Tahoe advised that she is going to call her own wrecker. Tendry, it was a black GMC truck that struck the Tahoe.
1: Come on.

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0: Airport Alpha 1. Oh, it's
2: 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Airport.
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1: This 43 spoke with Mr. Willie Brazel. He's cleaning up search on Senate Ship.

0: 23 Penny. I'm moving along, so I'll use tonight.
1: Okay.
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1: 102. See me tonight to Harrison County.
2: 10-4.
1: Can I call back?
0: I'm going to be en route to the Long Beach Police Department to turn over some of Hollis Russ's property.

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2: Okay, 39, your case number is going to be case number 1. That's case number 1. Times are 629-652. 629-652.
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1: Roger.
0: Table.
1: 102.
0: Go ahead.
1: Are you still in Jackson County?
0: No, ma'am, I am in Harrison County at this moment.
1: 10-4, are you past Cedar Lake?
0: 10-4.
1: Your Lorraine exit?
0: I'm actually just past Lorraine exit.
1: And you're... All right, I'll get somebody to you, okay? Hang on. And I'm... You're going west, obviously, right?
0: 10-4.
1: 10-4, I'll get somebody to you.
2: 20, so what's he got?
1: He said his vehicle is parked down right after the Lorraine exit.
2: 10-4, I'll be headed to him. I'm headed to Long Beach anyway.
1: 10-4, I'll go ahead and get a 49 en route to go pick it up.
2: Let me get over and look at it first.
1: Okay, 10-4.
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1: 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Advise them we're going to be in the outside lane just over Cowan Lorraine Bridge.
0: So,

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1: Go ahead.
2: 10-4, Highway 90 westbound at Shell Landing. A large amount of concrete has been dumped in the roadway. I'm not sure what form this takes. 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
1: 10-4, I'm in route.

0: 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I'll wait with the vehicle. Police gonna take him on over.
1: 10-4?
2: We do have a bandit to a winner in that year. Thanks, Andrew.
0: Yeah, but he's single 3. 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
1: Jack's 22-121,
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3: It's a decent amount here at the entrance of Shell Landing on the eastbound lanes of 90. Can we get F2 with a pump truck to come blow it off the roadway? I'm going to 22 the other surrounding intersections.

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2: Fire Department, Central Station, stand by for tone. Fire Department, Central Station, there is a large amount of pottery debris, appears to possibly be concrete. 90 and Shell Landing, the officer is requesting, it's a supervisor, is requesting assistance, possibly washing it off the roadway.

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0: 112, contact to 2002 GMC green in color to Dylan Jenkins of Kiln, Mississippi. It's negative 29 at square 626.
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0: 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Need to know insurance and who it's through.
1: 10-4, insurance status is unconfirmed. Gray 2013 Hyundai Sonata. Expires December this year. Registered to Jill Bermudez.
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0: 2003 Buick LeSabre, white in color 2, Nicholas Young out of Mobile, negative 29, it's parts 1026. And his BL comes back current, negative 29, negative 4.
1: The 10-4-2-3 is short.

0: 121. 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
2: Four P. I have one at Pascal Tire. I'm up to pick it up.
0: 10-4. And then can you go to the plaza and unlock a blue Subaru parked in the back of the building? Mississippi 28, John out of David 033, a blue 2011 Subaru to Kiana Turner. Expired 10-25.

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0: 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Ryan
1: 11592. Just be advised, there's a sport mic southbound on 49, just south of the 67 overpass at 140. I'm not going after it.
2: Copy.
0: He's about to use up on me there, wasn't he?
3: I'm 12 Middle Main on your deal.
0: So now?
3: Is his middle name Nick Gill?
0: So.
3: Comes back ID card only, negative 29, in house, nothing active.
0: 10-4, what's in house for?
4: That's me. I'm right here on 49 at the bottom stores right there. 67.
0: I got you.
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1: 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Can you check around, please?
0: 10-4.

0: Jack on 132. With 1057 and 57, RP would like to meet at the Baptist Church on 613. The Baptist Church on 613. Can you go and look at the paperwork that she has? She's requesting our assistance with removing some items from a patient's residence.
1: Ten four, which Baptist Church?
0: The one near 3 Oaks Drive.
1: Ten four, Regent Heights.

0: 1-18-16, this is Frank.
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0: Lincoln Adam Queen 644. Lincoln Adam Queen 644. Infinity.

0: Shows down site to the 26 in Infinity, white in color, expression 6 of 26. Jesse Beverly out of Tumsa, Mississippi is negative.
1: Brother.
0: That's

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1: Go ahead.
0: Henry Boy 6703, Henry Boy 6703 on a GMC Envoy.
1: Just comes back to a 2001 GMC, beige in color, expert 10-7 of 26, Martha Brosard, off of Shady Lane, Bloxy, it's negative.
0: Canceled.
2: Five two five two zero nine zero four nine. Repeating 525-209-049. At 28th, let me call Robert Union 246 over in Palo.
1: Yeah, voice number.

0: 1027 for Chester Joseph Lawrence is showing valid. Expires 2027, negative 1029. Negative 1029 on the Chevy Impala. Insurance status confirmed. Expires September of this year.
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0: You just notating, Ted, that property was turned over to Sergeant Knight with Long Beach. I'll be back en route to the police academy.
1: Okay,
0: 20.
2: Stand by one.
1: Yeah.

0: Moss Point PD has 2 hard copies for trespassing their signature bonds, and Pascoola has 3 FTAs, and they want them.
1: Advise Pascoola, Watson.
0: 10-4, Pascoola does want the mail.
1: Simple.

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1: 10-4, I was just letting you know that the All-American was about 15 minutes from you.
0: Thank you.

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1: I'm not sure. 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
0: Hang on, expired 11 of 24. 11 of 24.

0: 35.
1: 02-883-167, last name Mitchell.
0: Yeah.
2: Jackson. Yes. Can I have the registered owner's name, please?
0: Timothy Billings.
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2: We're on the 3213 Nottingham, 3213 Nottingham. Got a third party call. It wasn't a female there. Had a friend contact us because her boyfriend is there. Getting loud.
1: For real.
3: New 2840 as well. Paul Sam Henry 699. Paul Sam Henry 699. Toyota Corolla.
4: 10-4, negative 1029 on Larry Tate of Picayune. Showing suspended. It's an ID card only. Negative 1029 on the Toyota Corolla registered to Lisa Jenkins of Career. Insurance status unconfirmed. Expires October this year.
3: And for, could you email that to me, please? The 27 ID card.
4: Simple.
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1: Yeah, simple.

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1: Ten four, no record on file. Stand by.
2: He is running 37 at the end of the home. Great. Great.

0: Selected K-26, she's -10/29 out of Tennessee. She's showing expires in 2030. Showing CDL status revoked. Bama.
1: Oh.

0: does not have a CDL, but the regular DL is revoked.
1: 10-4, do you mind checking with Pro River, see if my Mr. Tate has locals?
0: Civil.
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0: 23.
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0: Mississippi Tag, John David, 422, stepping out with it. Lafayette and Buena Vista, did we show an accident there in the last few days?

0: 22. Your 28 July 2016 Ford is Dylan Frost, Rosemont 27, Cleveland Avenue, Pascagoula. I don't see any signal ones out there.
1: 10-4. Can you check see if we have any contact information for them?
0: Several. 21, he should be pulling up now.

0: 132 or so. She's been referred to a Chancery Court to obtain a proper paperwork.
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0: It's telling me that it's expired from 10 at 25. Is it black in color?
1: It's black in color, and I'll be on the 50 eastbound on-ramp, signal 3.
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0: 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It shows on there that it's revoked for third degree, whatever that means. She's negative in house, negative otherwise.
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1: Oh.
2: Yeah, we got light smoke showing from behind River Trace. We're going to step out and investigate and see what's going on.
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0: 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You're welcome.

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1: 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We are showing FPA's hard copy in hand.
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0: Well, it's a K-22. I can't see where it states that there is insurance, Eva.
1: 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I just want to make sure there ain't no 29s on it.
0: Negative 29.

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0: 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There's a white box truck parked on the property. 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
0: 10-4. The RP's going to be there waiting on you, sir.
3: 22 on that.
0: 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Going to Catawba, 22.
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0: But we needed it first. 10-4. 10-4.

0: for it, yeah.
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0: Three King Paul, Frank Tom 4, David Edward 7, Tom Edward 3, 0 5 6 5 2. Copy.

0: 32 returned out of Georgia on a 2026 Kia K4. It's negative 29.
1: Yeah, four. Copy of Georgia deal.
0: Go ahead.
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0: 121 Biddy, copy, Tennessee temporary tag. Queen, Victor, William, 1, David, Frank, Mary.
1: Negative 4, Emma, Brooks, Pittman, out of Georgia.
2: No.
3: One 21, I'm gonna read it back to you. You ready to copy?
0: Stand for.
3: Queen Victor, William, Wayne David, Frank Mary, out of Tennessee, is coming back in my record.
0: Stand for.

0: I'll give you the case number and times.
1: Case number is 15988. You were dispatched at 847, 847. You arrived at 858, 858.
2: For Honey Dippers LLC out of Vanderbilt. That expires 2027.
0: 10-4. Can you give me the last four on that van, please?
2: 4-8-9-5. 4-8-9-5.

0: 124, can I get you a copy of Signal 1?
1: Yeah.
0: This is going to be Seaman at Tucker. Seaman at Tucker. It is going to be a black Chevy Trax. It shows it's just one person. He just ran off the roadway.
1: So?
0: So I'm getting more. Apparently, you had a tire pull.
1: Oh, great.
2: .132 or so. Did the VIN number show an attack for that vehicle?
3: Negative, and the title status is pending.
2: All right, simple.
3: I also don't have the expiration date for it. They should just buy it.
2: 10-4 should be it.
3: Oh.

0: 121, what was that temporary tag?
1: Queen Victor William 1 David Frank Mary out of Tennessee.
0: Can you text it to me, please?
1: Yeah.

0: 3248 quarters.
1: Okay. 4.
2: Yeah, what's 4?

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1: Hit 101.
0: We arrested Jaden Planner the other night that said he was going to buy a box truck. That's who it belongs to.
2: Henry Charles Victor 053. Henry Charles Victor 053 on a Chevy Trax. Black and color.
3: 10-4.
2: I'm going to see you when you're ready.
4: 10-4.
0: Eight seven nine seven three two two nine 283-229. 283-229.
1: 23, that's 43 out here. That's two people. 10-8.

0: Hello, operator.
1: What's going on?
0: Was advised the vehicle belongs to a planer that was arrested the other night. Advised RP, he's going to leave the vehicle. He knows the individual.
1: He's
0: back there.
1: Black and color. The expiration on it is 8/26. It shows it is leased out of care to the company itself off of Cedar Lake. Jason Rhodes out of Gulfport does have a valid DL, negative house, negative 2729.
2: County's at the gate.
1: They're going to have to come to their front room.
3: Black Chevy Camaro.
2: What is here?
4: Can you help them out?
2: Yes, I can.

0: 55 feet again, 23 at Firestone.
1: Good evening. Hey, from up here, they're bringing it through the front.
2: Mm-hmm.
1: 102, I'm right here, I'll open the gate for them.
2: Mm-hmm.
1: They're already getting the prisoner out of the car at the front.
2: 10-4.

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0: 123, do you need a 49?
1: Stand by. So the owner of the company is here. I was going to talk to him, see if he had a certain tow company.
2: Wait a minute.
1: He has a bad trick. He's a serious thing. Him and around,
0: Holler's plus. 10-4? Is the power pole, does it need to be looked at by the power company, or is it fine?
1: Negative, so it didn't even come close to the power pole.
0: 10-4.

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0: Rescue South Station, standby for Tom. Rescue 2600, Robert Hiram, 2600, Robert Hiram. Subject is passing blood and apparently passing out. They Acadian requests your assistance, possibly for entry.
1: Ask them to come to the room. She's in room 324. And all they did was apparently, from what the notes say, is all they did was try to call her, and he wasn't able to answer the phone because it was 1 o'clock in the morning. She's got two small children there, but she would like to go ahead and make this report.
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1: 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Richard Christian of Van Cleve, negative 29, insurance is confirmed.
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2: This at the Lamar pool.
3: Sure. 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

0: It came. I'm sorry that it seems like you're being ran around, but now she's telling me that it is quality in, not comfort in.
1: Jeff Ford, just got a call, Isle of Pines, Lot 88, about a trespassing. Sean Meacham was trespassed by his mother, is what I was told, but he's back out there. This was called in by a subject that I have no idea how he's related to the situation.
0: For clinic 7001 Highway 614, 7001 Highway 614. We have a male that's in the lobby unresponsive.
2: Well, I think that's there. Who shows him routes quality in?
0: I'm sorry. I didn't take this call, but it shows 14203 Cook Road. She advised she's standing right outside her room.

0: 123, are you done with that signal one?
1: Almost. Is some holding?
0: 10-4. Negative.
2: I've just advised he was there yesterday, and apparently we told him not to come back.

0: Alright, we're probably 23 at the call again.
1: Ten four. Good luck.

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1: Go ahead, 123.
0: I'll be back tonight. He crashed my call.
1: 10-4. Our East Fire, stand by for times. East Fire, I need you to respond to 7001 Highway 614. It's going to be the Singing River Medical Clinic. RP advises that there is a male that had hit his head earlier, and he is now unresponsive. He is also on blood thinners.
2: Copy. 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
3: East Fire.
2: Go ahead,
3: 10-4. 10-4, I'm coming down up from Wildwood Road. Showing patient unresponsive. Let me know if I'm going to need a helicopter.
2: 10-4.
4: Some space to take him around with her.
1: 10-4.
5: One 141-132, called the nurse back. The male is responsive and breathing at this time. Responsive and breathing. He fell, hit his head, and has a goose egg. He's awake and breathing.
4: 10-4.
2: I'm getting
4: 23. Oh. Once I'll ask, I'm back tonight, so.
5: Oh.
3: Yeah, boy, thank you.
1: Jackson, the East Fire on main.
2: Go ahead, Jackson.
1: Male is now responding and breathing. Now responding and breathing. He's in the back with in a procedure room.
2: We copy, awake and breathing and moving into the back.
1: 10-4.
6: Again, please.
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1: Yeah, we're downstairs, I find.
2: /141, I say.
3: Okay.
2: He is responsive. We're just awaiting Katie for a ride to the hospital.
3: 10-4, I did call him back and advise he's awake and breathing. 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
2: 10-4.
4: 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Moise Firestone is having issues with that customer again. 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
5: 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Is
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1: Go ahead.
0: Me, I-10 57 eastbound, I-10 57 eastbound. RP advises there is a guy that is possibly waving a signal 46 around. Vehicles all over the roadway, slamming on his brakes, silver Honda, possibly in a Accord.
1: 10-4-6, I'm all the way up here on Beachview. I'll never catch it.
0: 10-4, we do have MHP on the line as well.
1: 10-4, you guys go, Shay. I'm all spoiled.
0: 10-4, I'm getting them now.
1: 10-4.
2: Okay. 124. 124. 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Used car dealer tag on it.
3: 10-1.
4: 49, 1023.

0: 124. I'm not getting that tag or that VIN to actually return to anything. Can you tell me what state that it would be out of? Because I ran it to the southern states. I'm not getting anything.
1: St. Cloud, Mississippi.
0: Can you advise Mississippi?
1: Say what?
2: And so she just got it. It might not return.
0: Okay, do me a favor. Can you go get a picture of it? I even listened back just to make sure that we didn't miss a number, and that might be why it's not returning.
1: Stand by, I got it.
0: But both a male and a female are negative.
3: Nine 23.
4: Three individuals, DOA.
3: 3 and 4.
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3: John King, 043 on a Buick Enclave, 27-801-7188-0.
4: Just be advised, county transfer call about a signal 58 driver on southbound 57 from the interstate. Yes, silver Honda Accord 2015, tag 168, Henry Adam Victor. Reported to be slamming on brakes, driving erratic, possibly waving a 46.
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7: Okay. 15820 McGregor Road, 15820 McGregor Road. It's going to be a 53-year-old male, possibly having a stroke, but we could hear people arguing in the back room. We do have a KD in and out.
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0: So it's got 50,004, Toyota Tundra, silver in color, expression is 327. Keep Rebecca Geist, Alpha of Glendale, Road of Bankley, this negative.
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2: Northwest First Tank report.
0: Second 27, Sir Ralph Coleman, valid, no driver's history, negative. 28, Donna White, 2023, accurate. 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
3: And
0: cool.
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2: Time for, are they still behind it?
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Fort Valmont, Flight Single 3. Into side parking lot off of Chancellor, right here at 613 with missing personalized Robert Henry Ocean, David, Robert Henry Ocean, nor David Union Henry, displayed on a YE BMW. Chancellor and 613.

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1: 102.
2: I'm off one.
0: Break 458. I'm on the telephone here, Andrew.
1: Bonzo, Coppola, he has the valid negative. 28 is on his 2022 BMW, that is white and colored from the one in Coppola. It's 5-7-23.
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0: was 27.
1: Sorry, Tom.
0: 802-773-393. 802-773-393.
1: Yeah, what's that?
2: One
1: or two. Right. So, Jonathan Randall, Pine Road, Eastdale Valley, no driver's station, Taggart.
2: Mm-hmm.

0: Hey, wait, see, that white guy on the red horse shirt, is that who Kenny Taylor is?
1: Yeah, that boy. He's good for single 30.
0: I told him once to get out of the road, so if I go back through, I'm a 15.
2: Well, if we connect for issue.
1: Come on. Station 2, can you check with Harrison County about him, please?
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0: I know Diablo always has a single force for him.
1: He's negative. Go ahead.
0: Myself and 1, 2, 3 are going to be out of Beach Bayou in the corner of Racetrack. There's a homeless camp in the woods over here.
1: And four.
2: Lost .31 Jefferson.
1: Jefferson and Jefferson, 10 points.

0: Vamos, Juan.
1: Okay.
0: Are the vehicles out of the roadway? Are there any injuries out in here?
1: Call the state, dead. No injuries.
0: 10-4, 10-22. Traffic control.

0: 1 and 23. I know that you're 10-6, but I do have a signal 6 unlocked that has come in off of Solomon.
1: I was.
0: 305 Solomon, 13305 Solomon. It was a third-party caller. The guy was calling in for his mom. She left her keys in the car, so I cannot verify anything as far as tag-wise.
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0: Walters 23.
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3: So Patrick Borkin, it's 5427 negative. The deal comes back to Patrick Borkin. He has a valid, and I'm driving this to negative 28. Antique is on a 1999 GMC Yukon green and color for Ricky Liddell. He has valid for Ricky Liddell. It's negative.
0: 80.
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0: 5, Nora 1, Billy Tom 3, Adam 2, Robert Charles 7, 5, 6, 3, 5, 0.
2: 25, Moss Point.
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2: I'm getting
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1: Contact All American, see if they still have a key fob for this unit they towed.
2: On the trailer with zip ties. There are two DOT numbers on the truck, and there are two LLCs listed on the truck. It's currently displaying Ohio tag Paul William Zebra 9722. The driver is a black male, 20 to 30 years old, dark shorts, flip-flops, and speaks broken English.
3: 10-4, thank you.
1: Copy, this is the deal.
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1: I'm sending veterans.

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3: No, that 1057, 1057. They're going to be going to 8216 DAP Road, 8216 DAP Road, David Adam Pohl Road. RP will meet you at the end of the street in a black GMC truck. His

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1: Okay, for King Breakaway, go to 4524 Whip Street, 2524 Whip Street, RC San Diego, truck and trailer banked up at Charlotte Heights, Old Charlotte Heights Elementary School. It looks like the subject is going through a woman taking stuff out of the building.
0: 115, can you go to that? 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
4: Four five two four Wilt Street, 4524 Wilt Street. It's gonna be Southern High Elementary School. It's abandoned vehicle. I mean, correction, abandoned building.

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2: One or two PD, disregard that tow. He's got one coming there out of the roadway.
3: William Elwood Lincoln, Charles Henry.

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1: Henry Boy 2-4-7-0 on a Dodge.
2: Registered Steve Ventura, expire 7-26. The Biloxi insurance just confirmed.
1: Henry Boy.
0: Have 4, can you contact him and make sure we're in the right spot? We're standing by.
3: Oh. 105, you said Jim Ramsey. What was your cross street? I'm sorry.
4: Tri-County. 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
2: 33007. Can you get a TJ Maxx for a found single 46 in the bathroom? The manager has it.
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0: 800 Biloxi, making contact with her.
1: Symbol. 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
1: Is that license to Caleb? He's negative 29 in the South Bianca.
2: What up, man? 105 Jack. He did not have a lot of traffic in the background.
1: Caleb is licensed negative 29 in-house, nothing after.

0: Wanted to, have you made contact with anyone?
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2: 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Is that from the school?
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2: 49, 10-4. 13-P, show me how to Walgreens. Hey, whoever's nearby, give me a few minutes. She's in a Honda, a white Honda CRV. It's parked near Kane's. There's a silver, older vehicle parked next to her with a Harrison County tag. Give me a few minutes and we're going to try to maybe make contact with that vehicle.
1: 38 copies.
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0: you run a tag for me. It's actually a Jackson County tag. It's John John Lincoln 198.
1: Do not, I copied your traffic.
2: 2007, Buick, aluminum, LaPortia, Miller, Ocean Springs, not
0: Ocean. I was trying to make contact with it. I'm stepping out to it.
2: Copy.
0: 29, Jenna.
3: 38, same traffic.
0: There can't be. I'm making contact with her now. This 43, she's not involved.

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1: Twenty-three's in the area.
2: 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We're speaking with the JROTC instructor, Steve Curro. The name of the contact is 28. It's 43. We're 28.

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0: 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This is Lieutenant Boy Lincoln King, Adam, David, David, Robert. Boy Lincoln King, Adam, David, David, Robert. This is VDL 960-335-674, repeating 960-335-674. Stand by for a second.
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0: Six eight zero zero three two five two eight. Repeating 6-8-0-0-3-2-5-2-8. Case number
1: 08 Stratford Circle 4408 Stratford Circle.
2: Simple. What's going on?
1: Harvey stated that she had a car plus in front of her yard, a gray Toyota in her driveway, and Bielsa had been there by the hour. She said it's gone now. She said the driver just looked like he was taking out the place. Just not going close to her area.
2: Okay, we're going right.
3: First lamb, he is valid. Speed advisor, is an officer safety attached to him that he may have some kind of weapon on?

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Nobody has evacuated the building. Getting out to investigate.

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1: 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Roy Stanovich out of Biloxi is negative.

0: 2022. This one got a gold 2011 Chevy, the Destiny Riley, expires 5/27, Eden Street, Pascagoula, insurance unconfirmed.
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0: morning. Yeah, so we got 102 taken care of. I'll be back tonight.
1: 10-4.
2: This is 101, I'm over ETA 4 minutes. You're good.
0: 10-4, bye.
3: Yeah. 118 to 124. I'm gonna go down Comstock Avenue.
4: It's been valid. No driver's history. Negative. You need to read back. Or do you need me to repeat that driver's license number?
5: Yeah, 10-4-1 ready.
4: 802. 553-370.
5: Is it a CDO or a regular license?
4: It's a CDO, Class B.
5: Therefore.

0: Jackson, 132.
1: 132.
0: Can I get you to 22, the area of 9008 Wood Violet Avenue? 9008 Wood Violet Avenue. Mark advises his wife is threatening and continuing to threaten his mother that lives at this house. He would like to speak to the deputy as well.

0: quick thing we know is who's told he's been walking around the area.
1: So.
2: I would check around Scott Street as well.

0: looks like you got something down there, 124.
1: Yeah, driver 123.
0: Not the same as the male down there.
1: Yeah, I'm going to stop by and talk to him. What's y'all's corner?
0: Gene and Garrett. Approaching Gene and Danson.
2: One 1 mile, 123.
3: Hold on, 250, signal 3, same location as last, let me know when you're ready for gate. Four Charles, 77, William, over you.
4: Blue Charles, 19, Toyota to Devin Bergeron, expired 7-26, Newman Avenue, Pascagoula, insurance confirmed for Geico.
2: One hunter on that.
0: Do we have a name for the female we're supposed to be looking for?
5: 10-4 is going to be Samantha Crager.
0: Or you see any vehicle descriptions, anything?
5: I believe it's going to be a Jeep Compass, possibly orange in color. She has been causing issues over the last week, going to the house, taking things that she's not supposed to, and threatening the RP's mother.
0: Careful. 28 on the tractor.
6: 800, it was.
0: Texas 28, Robert 789924, Robert 789924.
7: Do you have a call for you?
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0: 10-4. Can you email that to me, and if you would, email the 28 on that trailer that you gave me earlier, please.
6: Careful.
4: Yeah, 102, you ready to copy that 27?
1: Go ahead.
4: 802-687-217, so Parley and Bergeron, Newman Avenue, Pascagoula, valid, no driver, history, negative.

0: Yeah, we're good.
1: 4972-2157, repeating 4972-2157.
0: 10-4.
2: Forced their way into his apartment, taking advantage of him.
3: 10-4.
1: Mississippi 28, Paul, Sam, Tabor, 676.
0: Paul, Sam, Henry, 677.
1: Sam, Paul.
0: 10-4, thank you.

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1: Okay, 4B. Ten 41 issue.
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3: 827, Blossom.
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3: Go ahead and get me in the next 51 off rotation. It is abandoned and it is in a roadway, partially in a curve.
4: Simple.

0: 1058 vehicle, I-10 westbound at about the 68. It's going to be Pennsylvania 28, Lincoln Mary Tom 6782 gray Hyundai Elantra. I'll be out to check on.
1: Devil.

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1: 132.
0: Be advised, that residence y'all are going to, I've been told that they've been out there like 3 or 4 times in the past 3 days.
1: 10-4, I've been seeing it on pass on.
2: On you. She called in the great Toyota camera.
3: Call center, supposedly heading to the PD right now in a red, newer van of some sort. So, if you can, I'm heading over there. Just keep an eye out for him if he does show up.
0: Hey, boy.
2: Well, when that vehicle potentially matches the subject that's been stopping at the residence.
0: Can't go. 101 miles, boy.
4: Sir.
0: It's going to be a silver and colored Toyota camera. It's going to be a Mississippi 28. George, Iowa, George. Iowa 30. George, Iowa, 30.

0: 話。
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0: You still have a black male with a dirty looking shirt on, possibly olive green, you said, and asked him to leave the premises. He's been there for 3 hours, and that was long enough.
1: Sí, bueno.
2: 49, 10,
3: 5, 6, 7. 124, on back of 1 and 2. Trying to call the fourth record, the other three didn't even answer the phone.

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0: 124,
1: can I get you to copy at 74?
2: Go ahead.
1: It's going to be at 10601 Maple Street, 10601 Maple Street. RP advises that there is a dog that got into his backyard when he tried to get close enough to him. CD had collar on. He ended up snapping at him. He said it looked like a hunting dog of some sort.
2: No. Yeah.
3: Team will be on board.
2: One on one, Hawk 1, try to copy you. This is here.

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1: Press. Here the banner code is Noble for Volvo. It's negative.
2: B-1024 back to 9.

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2: I'm just looking at you,

0: 124.
1: How long, green, negative?
0: Denver, thank you.
2: Station, can you go ahead and contact damage control, please?
1: 10-4, you want me to put him through to your cell phone?
2: Go ahead.
1: 10-4.
2: 23 again, 23. No, 23, 124, sorry.
1: 10-4.
3: 8-27.
4: You can 10-25 that tow truck. Somebody just pulled up with a gas tank. They had run out of gas.
3: 10-4.
4: Sorry about that.
3: You're good.
4: Go ahead.
2: 43, back 10-8.
1: Yes.
0: He's 43, moving along. I'm getting 10-8.
2: Myself in 141 again, 1023. I'll look at it.
1: Huh. 10-4.

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1: Can you do a welfare check? 6437 Jasmine Street. 6437 Jasmine Street. Apartment C4. 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He's hard of hearing. 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Now it's running down on the next apartment below him. They won't even turn the water off.
2: Ten four, you're up.
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2: Copy that, dispatch.

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0: 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What was the unit number?
1: 64.
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0: Temple, you made it to the door. Yeah, I already turned it off about 5 guys here.

0: 3 at 7350 Tucker Road, 7350 Tucker Road, Lexington Park Apartments. And it's supposed to be apartment 221. RP called in advising that a Ryan Griffin, he's a 30-year-old male, apparently he's been having some substance abuse, and he has
1: Okay, 4 seconds.

0: Now, 118 in-house, this guy's apartment shows to be 432. But the person that called in said it was 221.
1: What's 100 miles for?
2: In front of the area of DD 1202 Government, be with that elderly male, David Robinson. He's unable to locate his 2026 Honda Civic, gray in color.
3: Handler.
0: Jackson, 105.
3: Good.
0: Signal 73, 9108 Nanny's Road, 9108 Nanny's Road. I advise her sister-in-law got in the middle of a dog fight and she got bit on the leg. She's awake and breathing, Acadian and Ryan.
3: Definitely. Animal Control been contacted as well.
0: Calling them now.

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0: Traffic will be 10-8, route to Macedonia for funeral escort.
1: 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Two and one,
0: 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I'm DA building 2 first.

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0: 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Shoplifter in custody at Walmart.
1: 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Only 3's in the area.

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0: 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Can you go to 4906 La Rouge, 4906, have a child, keep calling 911. 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

0: PD Company Louisiana deal.
1: You got a lot of background. I copied 010-7636 and nothing else.
0: Last two, 36.
1: 36, number.

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1: Policy.
0: Yeah. Estimate to Liberato Vargas of Baton Rouge, valid, negative.
1: This one, 15 new route for detention.
0: Simple.
2: 443, Canadian supervisors, 423.
3: 10-4, be advised, I do have a signal 6 on lock holding on schooling when you get done.
2: Yeah, 4.
4: Right.

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1: Perfect.
2: Can the alarm company tell us if it is a geolocating bracelet, necklace, or if it's just the address on file for this alert?
1: And that one came through SO. All they said was that it was the GPS location, and it was in the northwest corner. I don't have a reference number, but I can try to call the alarm company, but they cannot give me any other information.
2: For PD's here now as well, trying to make contact. If we can find out if it's just the location or if it's the address on file for this alert.
3: One 41 to 132.

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1: 10-4.
2: 800.
3: Can you run this VIN number I have for this trailer?
2: Go ahead.
3: Should come back on an 07 Wabash. It may be registered out of Texas, Ohio. I'm not sure. It's going to be one George. Standby. Three one John John Victor 532 William 07 Lincoln 004348.
2: Standby.

0: 49 and 23.
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2: Ohio or Texas. I'm running it all states now.
3: 10-4. I appreciate it. Be advised, I've got Harrison Esso with me.
0: 10-4.
4: K3 to 800, took it a positive alert.
3: Negative. I'll give you 21, let you know what's up.
4: 10-4.

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0: 2:30, do you have this page getting in route?
1: On 18 space 2. You can answer back tonight. When did you get on?
2: Never.
1: Copy at 28 for me, please.
2: Go ahead.
1: John George David 380. John George David 380. Mason Altima. Who's that conductor?
2: Electric damage off of Marco Drive in Pascal is negative.
3: Also, station 23240 is going to be transporting one to his race.
2: 10-4.
4: Current registration for this VIN. I have found it out of Florida, unknown year when it was registered. In Georgia, it was registered in 2018. And in Indiana in 2016, it's negative 1029 for that VIN.
5: 10-4, Biloxi, I appreciate it. I'll give you 21 in a few minutes.
6: 10-4. 39, I'm still on the phone with him. But I did a detail call notes. I'll give you further if I don't know.
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0: 지금 말씀을 듣으니까.
1: 왜?
0: 2018 Honda Accord, black in color, so Raymond Lee expired 6, correction expired 9, 26, negative. Here's the ballot, Raymond Lee negative.
1: 제 뭐가 full 6? 4 Victor George William 463. 4 Victor George William 463. Block 19, black.

0: Motherfucking 115.
1: Okay, check out 66 Highway 63.
0: Highway 63 near the Chevron at Hardy. White ass up and wearing blue jeans, no shirt, jumping in and out of
1: sight. 415
2: be advised, it may be Jacob.

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0: Pat.
1: Charles Charles Charles David 852. Charles Charles Charles, that's three chief, three C's, David 852. I-21.

0: What's going on?
1: Are you able to get to me?
0: Possibly in just a minute. Sorry, 3 PD, probably ending 679-679.
2: For this is a campsite area. Did they say where they were located at in the campsite area?

0: breathing is not, so I will try to call them in a second. 239, try 19497 Swanee. For patient, I'm updating your call. If not, we'll cancel on April location.
1: In the area of Chevron and 63, so far, no contact with the subject. We're making contact with traffic. I've been in the area.
2: Who's at the intersection of Washington and 90, Washington 90 southbound, part of a disabled gray minivan in the roadway? Last RP said it looked like they were trying to push it out.
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1: Shadow 3126 Shadowwood, 3126 Shadowwood, an RV is advising behind her house in the woods. She can hear people possibly fighting.
0: Simple.
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6: So 4 MHP, but not a phone.
5: 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Black Tesla and a black Dodge.
6: So.
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7: I've got a reporter sitting starting me on, sitting there starting out. Austin stated that he's on a motorcycle. He's at Delta Ferry Road and close to Justify Hill. He said it was a, from my room truck.
3: Don't believe anyone is taking care of her. She's advised she's bedridden.
8: No contact with subject over here near Hardy. 43 back to Nate on a call that you just sent out to me. Drop to Dutch Bayou.
9: Vehicle 1050, Highway 57 at Humphrey Road. Highway 57 at Humphrey Road. It's going to be a black Tesla versus a black Dodge truck. No injuries with blockage.
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1: 10-4, put me on that car.
2: Just one. 25-123, is it off the roadway?
1: Well, 23-25 is on the roadway.
2: If I might have to come down there with traffic.
1: 10-4.
3: My client 30, I'll be in route 2.
0: I have an other signal 39 in the other side of the road with a motorcycle.
4: I'm 2, be in route 39.

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0: 123, can I get you to copy of signal 14? It's going to be at Rent and Roll, 6608 Washington Avenue. The female is going to be inside the shop. She advised that there is a black male that actually works in the back of the shop that has threatened to slap her. The male is in the back and she is in the front.
1: These 13 be 10-8 from 6-3 and Sierra. Made contact with a Jacobs Farm, Lazarus Staff Railway. Yeah, we are on the Ferry Road, trying to locate that surface.
2: Y'all let us know when it's all on 90.
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0: 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Did you make contact?
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0: Hey, man. Yeah, so we have negative contact on this end.
2: What's up, 30 miles, 1, T1, Mississippi 28, whenever you're ready. John David, 769. John David, 769. Grade 4 to explore.
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123, can you copy? Copy, second, Mississippi 28. John Henry Adam, 065. John Henry Adam, 065. Blue Honda Civic.

0: Hey, hey, can you get the 39 motorcycle back on the line? We've been up and down Edel Fair. We can't locate him.
1: He said he's at the marathon now on Highway 613 and just find you with where he's at.
0: Ten four.

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2: I thought you had traffic for me. I thought you keyed up.
1: No, you have 124 said he's out with me.
2: 10-4.
3: Ready?
4: Okay.
3: 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Copy second.
5: 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It's going to be wrote for switch tag.
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0: ね。
1: You just say a black Dodge?
2: 10-4, black Dodge and a black Tesla.
1: 10-4, they're not in the roadway, and I don't think they're at all those on. I'll go back and check.
3: And this would be motorcycle 28 when you're ready to.
2: Go.
3: Mary over Charles, 1-3, X-ray, 5-6, on the Harley.
2: Good day, folks.
1: Oh, it's going to be negative here.

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1: Go ahead.
2: 48 is on the 2021 Ford Explorer, gray in color to a Brandy Hendrick, X5 227 negative. Second 48 is on the 2012 Honda Civic, other color to a Daniel Black, X5 626 negative. DL, the valet to Jacob Black. Second DO, valet to Brandy Hendrick, next. Motorcycle 28 is on the 2008 Harley Davidson, seven colors to Ivan Hoskin, expired 926 negative. The deal comes to Mr. Ivan Hoskin, his negative.
1: What was your case number?
3: I'm getting 24.
0: Oh.
3: Good. Yeah, boy.
4: You know what kind of car it was? There's one headed south on 67 now, just about to pass me.
5: It wouldn't be that far by now.

0: 123, yes, sir.
1: You want a name and force for me to work for me?
2: Go ahead.
1: It's going to be Antonio Trevilian, Trevillon. Last name is going to be Tom Robert Edward Victor Ida Lincoln Lincoln Ocean Norm. It's going to be 1214. I don't know a year just yet.
2: He won't give it to you.

0: Chào cô vui.
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0: Robert two names and dates of birth.
1: Name and date.
0: First one's going to be out of Florida. Last name's Powell. Paul, Ocean, William, Edward, Lincoln, Lincoln. First name's date, Edward. Common spelling, date of birth, 8-10 of 83. Copy second.
2: Girl, no, they're going to at least need 149.
3: Oh.
4: And 613.
3: I have his birthday, 12-14 of 96.
5: 10-4, is he popping up?
3: 10-4, he's not in-house, though.
5: 10-4, he was just added to sport.
3: 10-4.
0: Date of birth, 8-24-84. It's going to be out of Mississippi.
6: P239 headquarters.
1: Hello, valid Florida to William Edward Powell. Hello, valid Mississippi to Denise Shone. Both negative 29.
0: Ten-4.
7: We're going to be getting that wooding just east of Cherokee.
0: Yeah.
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1: Headquarters 3239, yeah, traffic?
2: Canceled by Harrison County Fire. Their dispatch found out that the person that this belongs to lives on Medical Park Drive in Biloxi.
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0: 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He's got dementia.

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1: 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Gonna get a signal 3 pretty soon.
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2: What's that last number?
1: 2.
0: John, Adam, 060. John, Adam, 060.
2: Hey, Mom, what's this one?

0: 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That's coming back now, record.
1: Jane, send a secondary unit.
2: Dance 141, I say.
0: Hey.
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0: Go ahead.
3: 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She's coming up to Michael Redondo.
4: Both individuals have been verbally trespassed. They are packing up, moving along. We are 10-8.
0: That's what I read. Let me read it back to you one more time. 613-131-232.
2: 10-4.
0: Yeah,
2: 10-4.
0: Send that now, record.
2: Can I get a 10-6 whenever
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2: ready?
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0: 15 miles, what?
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0: So our third party calls coming from 3706 Snook, 3706 Snook, Ashley Square Apartments, No. 6. Friend called for a Pebble Seals that just had her lip busted by her boyfriend.
1: 10-4.
2: 1-1 is also now.
1: 10-4.

Yes, guys, next to a Camel Leon Stevenson is suspended. 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What's up, Lippin'?

0: 121 PD, you said 3706 apartment 6, correct?
1: Simple.
0: Speaking with the occupant there, she said she did not call and nobody called.
1: She called a friend who's called us.
0: She said she didn't call anybody.
1: Are you talking to Pebbles? All right.

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0: I'll be stepping out at 7508 Hammond Drive for a follow-up.
1: 10-4.
2: I'm 10-8 for trying to move.
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0: wanted to hit him. 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
1: One from old video. I'm stepping out at 4800 Ingalls Avenue. Check on the house if he left it unlocked.
0: Twenty-three P. Disregard.
2: Go ahead.
1: Adam 38, Charles Henry Henry. Repeat this. Adam 38, Charles Henry Henry.
2: Seven Dodge Caravan, green in color, to Jerry or Jeffrey King, out of Robertsdale, Alabama, negative 29, express 8 of 26.
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0: 234, just on 234, 236, and 233 are on the wall, and all patients require cardiac monitoring. Mm-hmm.
1: Maybe I was calling more 800.
0: Campbell.
2: One for you, when I say.
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2: Copy, Mississippi 28, should be a white Crown Vic. John George John 017, John George John 017.

0: 2004 Ford Crown Vic, white in color, to DeJuan Hill of Moss Point, negative 29, expires 3/27.
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1: I guess.
0: The RP called in. She's at 20811 Old Biloxi Road. 20811 Old Biloxi Road. She is advising that she knows it's gunshots and it's not a any kind of fireworks, but she said it's just south of her address and she'd like you to come out and check it.
1: 10-4. I think it's fireworks.
0: I bet it is.
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0: Hey, you got this on me?
1: Go ahead.
0: John George, Union 185.
1: Go ahead.
2: 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I'll try it again. 801-964-694. 801-964-694. Just come back to April Gulf.

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0: 10-4, let me get back to my desk real quick.
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0: Victor 1-3, mile 4.
1: Yeah.
0: Yeah, I don't know, Joseph with a white Honda. King Paul Robert 3, Tom Tom Yankee. King Paul Robert 3, Tom Tom Yankee. Yeah, white Honda.

0: Jefferson, 5-5-3-27, negative.
1: Well, 25-102, is it juveniles driving?
2: Yeah, boy, everything, yeah, boy.
1: If it's juveniles driving it, make sure you identify them. I'm trying to get some information on why Honda couldn't get a 1028 on.

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0: 30 is transporting. 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

0: PD 55. 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Ten four, Coast Meadows Lot 34. Coast Meadows Lot 34. She sees on her camera two people trying to break into her vehicle.
1: 10-4.
2: Should you not be? What was the numerics?

0: I guess we could do 25. She says it's her brother. He's supposed to be getting into her vehicle.
1: 10-4.

0: Any unit close to station?
1: What's going on with the route?
0: Four, we're gonna have a domestic outside, I believe.
2: 49 route.
0: Well, GPD, UKD is around, correct?
2: Yes.
0: 10-4. One of them, okay, there, 43 here. I'll be right to the station, I think that's still enough.

0: 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I'm looking at him.
1: Hold on, Tiffany, you came here. 23, Larson.

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1: How are you looking?
0: Yeah, I'm 4.
1: 124.
0: Center port. Yeah.
1: Of course.
0: Yep.

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0: 118 Sixty, I'll be back tonight. 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

0: Oscar.
1: 124P, I'm out here, 121.
2: Careful.
0: Isaac, Sam, 853. Jim Ike, Suits.
2: Well, okay, that's coming to Lakey's, is that Garcia Guerrero? Who's valid?

0: Mississippi. Identification card, it's going to be 801-776-648.
1: He ain't got eyes on him. He's an Ike in second.

0: 21.
1: Just out of curiosity, is the old 57 still us?
0: It's right there at the honey hole. It should be us where you are.
2: This one.

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I'll just hit a Norfolk.

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1: Yeah, go ahead.
0: 10-6 suspended, ID card only to Matthew Wilson Furby, unlost point, negative 29, in-house, nothing active.
1: Tinkle,

0: 21 is going to be case number 2. That's case number 2. Your times are going to be 12:28, 13:39. 12:28, 13:39.
1: Okay, well.

0: 118, please take off your trailer tag.
1: Go ahead.
0: Lincoln 0539, Sam. Lincoln 0539, Sam. Trailer tag.
2: Objection.
1: Very
3: well. A canceled day out through Louisiana. That thing was suspended.
4: When you try to get a driver's license in another state, I think the previous state canceled it for some reason. I think that's how that goes.
3: Help.
1: Thank you, very well. That's K35. Thank you, K35.
0: Where's that one?
1: 10-4.
0: In 6 County 28 on a Cadillac.

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1: Go ahead.
0: Lincoln, Adam, Charles, Edward, 2-4. Lincoln, Adam, Charles, Edward, 2-4 on the Cadillac Escalade.
1: Back to a 2018 Cadillac Escalade, white in color. Air Force is 427, Jessica Roberts out of Richmond, Mississippi is negative.
0: 10-4, copy, deal.
1: Go ahead.
0: 802-421-841. 802-421-841. Andrew Roberts.
1: 10-4.

0: 124, Union Tech, from Ridge 43.
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0: Ten four, 43, 10-8 verbal.

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1: Frickin' Chevy pickup truck in the left lane, white male driver.
0: I see him. It's probably him coming up behind me.

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0: I'm back in my unit, back in vehicle maintenance.
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2: Go ahead.
3: 1905 CW Webb Road. 1905 CW Webb Road. His wife is acting crazy and is intoxicated and he does not know how to deal with her.
1: Could you send on that?

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1: Good.
0: Paul 6290-79174-0306-5. That's going to be out of New Jersey. That 28 is going to be Tom 57, Victor Lincoln Nora, also out of New Jersey. Should come back to Mazda.
1: 10-4,
0: Sima.

0: was it K-26?
1: Good.
0: Zachary Michael Polo is valid, expires 2027. The 1028 comes back to Melanie Polo. I get expired January of this year. Both are negative 1029.
1: Okay, but what's the model of that Mazda?
0: M3, Mary 3.
1: Thank you, ma'am.
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0: 3118, can I continue route to Bridgewater Park Apartments? We're getting further now. The only thing I heard was that apparently the downstairs neighbors came upstairs and hit her daughter.
1: Several.
0: Hit is 4 months pregnant. And Henry 411.
2: Yeah. 124 out.
3: 124 out.
0: 10-4.

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0: 28 John Henry William 202. Two coming to a blue and color Hyundai. Hyundai Accord.
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1: Speaking Jackson, I'm back 10-7, thank you.
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0: Good.
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5: 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On a challenge.
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7: Charger Challenger that 78 just ran this parking lot.
2: 10-4, where you at?
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1: Surround Park Complex, 6 and 8.
2: That's 27 gonna be 800-906-853,
1: last name Johnson. That 28 is gonna be Mary Adam 5598. She's from back to a black county.
0: What a former complex is it?
3: Oak Ridge 2.
0: 10-9 Medicine.
3: Oak Ridge Phase 2.
1: So, Big Ridge or Gauntlet?
4: -1029 on him and on the Toyota. Registered to Dwayne Christie Robertson. Insurance status confirmed. Shown expired March of 2022.
1: 10-4.
5: It's getting 23.
3: It's going to be Henry 411. 124, I do have a signal 1 that is just coming off of Seaman and Cypress.
6: 10-4, stand by. I'm out with, over here at Oak Ridge with 7-8.
3: 10-4.
1: One issue, 10-8, one issue.
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0: So I'm taking it. I'm turning around on Big Ridge.
3: 10-4, thank you.
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0: 块呀？This is level for the one of the two. Can you put it with number one at the marathon?
1: Hey, thank you. Roll with Katie and I here to middle of a freezer.
2: We have Katie and Ralph.

0: 118, state, copy name, date of birth for a victim.
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0: First name Bailey, common spelling with EY, last name Lincoln Young, Ocean Nora Sam, 826-07. I have a secondary for her if you need it.
1: Go ahead.
0: 588-03-8817. 588-03-8817.
1: 10-4. Okay, Nina, somewhere out.
0: You copy a Mississippi DL for a witness.
1: Go ahead.
0: 801-255-953. 801-255-953. Nita Lyons.
1: Okay, you advise. That's the witness.
0: 10-4.

0: One, go ahead, Moss One.
1: Therefore, this one is on a 1996 Chevy Truck, blue in color, to a Chad Hackett, expired 826, negative. The DL comes for contract for Anycar only to a Chad Hackett, he's on license, negative.
2: Yes, sir, you can cancel it. Katie, my mother says she's gonna go get her check out herself.
3: Turn 4.
4: Come here. Turn around and come to my location, please.

0: 14, you still at the substation?
1: Yeah.
0: Hop on a golf cart and come pick up 33 from Jackson in Front Beach, please.
1: 10-4, en route.
2: I say one, you ready?
3: Go ahead.
2: It's going to be 802-693-517, 802-693-517 on Amber Sawitsky.
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0: Both Amber and Caden have valid DLs, negative house, negative 29.
2: Civil.
3: K-39, Biloxi.
4: K-39, go ahead.
3: Yes, ma'am, I'm back in my vehicle. You're heading back to District 2K.
4: 10-4.
5: Getting you 42. Good. For Gulfport Memorial, request that we go to 1516 Wyandotte, trying to reach a Michael Haygood. His brother is in the hospital and is declining. They can't get in touch with him.
2: John George 2, 834. John George 2, 834 on a tan and color Toyota.
0: Go ahead.
1: 802-925-773. Again, 802-925-773.
0: 10-4.

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0: To George 1, William Boy 5, Edward 39, David 11, 825, 29, copy.
1: Okay.
0: It'll be out of Alabama.
2: Jason?
3: Your case number is going to be 16012, 16012. I'm 18, are y'all 43?
4: 43.
3: Has the KDM made it yet?
4: They're 1023.
3: Go ahead.
5: I'm out with John John Adam 95349 North Harrison Stone Line. I got an ID card also, driver's out of the car.
3: Oh.
5: 35, can you head this way?
0: Yeah, no.
5: Well, I should just be advised, got two firearms right there, stuffed between the seat and the bullet hole in the door. It's going to be on a blue Chrysler 300.
3: No.
5: Mississippi ID 489-03-4952. 489-03-4952. Last name, Caston.
1: So. Then Lane Hendricks, out of Moss Point, negative 29, negative 4.
6: Zero.
1: 16011. 16011.
7: ID and a name, date of birth, social, whenever you're ready.
8: Manny's his own thing.
0: Yeah.
1: 10-4.
7: 013-250-006. 013-250-006. And the first name is Jeremiah. Last name is Donnie. David Ocean, Nora, Ida, Nora, George. 130-03. Social is 427-93-3484. A black male out of Louisiana.
1: 10-4.
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0: 22, Albert 835, 49 North at the Harrison Stone Line.
10: 10-4. So far, I'm showing that he's negative 1029 and negative 1029 on the vehicle. ID card only, he's got multiple FTAs out of November 2025 in Louisiana. He's on license.
5: Copy numbers on the Glock.
10: Go ahead.
5: The Glock, model 27. The numbers are Boy Victor Lincoln Henry 410. Boy Victor Lincoln Henry 410. I got a second when you're ready.
10: The first one's negative 1029. Go with your second.
5: Second one is a Palmetto State Armory, spelling Paul Adam Lincoln Mary Adam. Correction. You start over. Paul Adam Lincoln, Mary Edward, Tom Tom Ocean. And it's a number Charles Adam 003730. Charles Adam 003730. It's a 9mm.
0: -1029. 132 or so.
1: Good.
0: Chevy Impala LT, red in color. I'll be 1043, Houston.
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2: 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That's it.

0: 121 is about 10 at HQ.
1: Tampa 124. 2003 out of Louisiana, not even with that social, I'm not finding anything on this person.
2: Vehicle with a truck with toddlers in the back, and they're completely unbuckled, and they keep standing up. But we're not going to be able to get anybody up there. They're getting closer to 61 already.
0: Well, for those unlicensed or suspended...
3: It's showing unlicensed. He's unlicensed.

0: 42 and 23.
1: They're just passing 61 now. I've put it to the highway patrol. 10-42.
2: 1-25-50, 10-8 verbal.

0: Headquarters. Civil.
1: Westside units. I have a male that just called on 911 stating that there is a black Honda Civic. It's going to be an older model that went straight across the traffic into Polk's Drugs and is now sitting at the gas pumps. He does believe that he's probably signal 51.
2: All right, 10-4. We're wrapping up here.
3: Did he run into Polk's Drugs?
1: He said that he is in the Polk's Drugs parking lot right now, is what he said.
4: Hey, Kevin, 0029, repeating 0029.
1: 2019 Kia to Barbara, Miss Class, expired 6/27, School Avenue, Pasadena, insurance confirmed through Automobile Club.
5: 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And she did advise to come on the right side of the house.

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1: Three out of 1209 Iola, 1209 Iola.
2: I'm
1: asking to speak to a unit
2: that's called
1: his neighbor.
2: I'm pulling route.

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0: citation.
3: Can I your location at that place?
0: 43.
3: 7-1, have you ready?
0: Go ahead.
4: 608-927. With a Georgia 28 of David Edward Henry, 3213. David Edward Henry, 3213. The driver's a Richard Wilson, black male. Went for accessory to simple escape. He was housing Derek Groves in Atlanta from the jail escape a few months back. He is assumed to be armed and dangerous. They believe he is heading back to Atlanta. Unknown time frame of the hit and run or the actual location of the hit and run. This was passed along from Hancock County. Any contact with that vehicle or that subject, use caution.
5: I'm 35. Well, it's 10-4 on that. I'm 10-24 tonight.
4: Devil.
6: 41 copy.
4: Devil.
3: Devil.
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0: Block me. You gonna put that one on the email?
1: They emailed me their CAD, so I had to summarize their CAD notes. But I can scan it in.
0: Default, I'll copy.
2: 26 plus 8, Mississippi 2728.
1: Hey, 26, first of all, did you copy that, Volo?
2: Yeah, 10-4, I copied it.
1: Go ahead with your 2728.
2: 7715854098. Mr. Warren, he said he's got a valid license. This one's expired that he gave me. 28 is going to be Frank Sam Lincoln 990 Ford Fusion. What in color?
1: Same.
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4: The female off of Big Ridge just called back and advised that she wants you to come back out there. We asked why, and she said she just needs you back out there.

0: 175-123.
1: 175-118. I can head back out there. I'm a little closer. If you need me to.
0: If you want to, I'm over by Des Moines in Washington.
2: You know that call that want to talk?
0: Yes.
3: Both are negative 1029. Your driver is valid. The white Ford Fusion expires October this year. Insurance status unconfirmed.
2: Hello.
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1: 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Jackson, 114.
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1: Have 20 Lundy Road, 25520 Lundy Road. Check on a Sharon Burbridge. RP is a friend, hasn't spoken to her in a month, and he's concerned about her. They used to speak on a weekly basis. Two five five two zero. Stand for?
3: One 41 in a row. Awesome.
2: One 41, I'm close.
3: 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I'll be getting a lot of my little early chance.
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0: Unit 14, need to respond, 3819 Durden, 3819 Durden, first subject has collapsed. He is breathing but barely.
1: This is responding 3819 Durden, collapsed.

38 Helen 9. 819 Durden, 381 9 Durden, rescue Acadians and our outbound mail that's collapsed. He is breathing.

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3880, copy name, date of birth. 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Last name, Nell, Nora, Edward, Lincoln, Mary, Sam. First name, Tanya. Tom, Ocean, Nora, Young, Adams, date of birth, 10 of 71, middle initial, A.

0: I'm Paul Jackson. Meet tonight with a report.
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0: Pole 14 Jackson, what's the name of the female I'm looking for?
1: What?
2: Burbage, B-U-R-B-A-G-E.
0: 10-4, get 23.
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2: Have a good evening. 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
0: Right here.

0: 114 Jack, can I make contact with Sir Mel's name? Trying to get in touch with him.
1: Travis Jansen?

0: She says she doesn't know a Travis.
1: Okay. Hey, 25 Blood Feast. Good night. Good afternoon.
2: Good afternoon.
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0: She's 43. If you would contact that person back, just let them know she's 43.
1: 10-4.
2: Again, 10-8. She's moving along. She's been given a warning for the violation of the city ordinance.

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0: Go ahead, 41.
3: 2 10-58, 12 hazard, 1 careless, 32 non-hazard, 1 seat belt, 6 voided. That's 50 total.
0: Great job.
1: Good job, 41.
3: Hold on, Buster. Keep me 10-8.
0: 10-1.
1: Did he seriously say 6 voided over the radio?
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0: Station.

0: 270, yes.
1: Yes.
0: Hey, and around to the east side for a traffic detail.
1: No.
2: K1 Biloxi, Raycock, totals.
1: Good.
2: 9 hazardous, 6-9. Oh, and I want to wash my car, too.
1: Mine needs it, and you're bored.
3: It's about time.

0: 230 headquarters, she's filming me up here, back down south.
1: Yeah, you stand, Melissa. Stand,
2: Melissa. 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

0: 네, 저요.
1: 14 hazardous, 6 9, 2 seat belts, 1 warning, 0 avoided, 1 haircut. Still tonight.
0: Yeah, 4.
2: Haircut.
0: Governor. Mary. 460-465-115-765.
3: What's the name?

0: 1 or 2.
1: Also, 376.
0: He's on a 2022 Ford Escape. To a K member, negative. UGL contract to a Key Warren member, UGL for ballot, negative.

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0: Just be advised, gonna have the right lane open. Left lane is gonna be temporary at the moment.
1: Did you copy of Mississippi 28?
2: Go ahead, Wheeler.
1: Frank Norris, 635.
2: What kind of vehicle?
1: 300.
2: Okay.
1: I got an ID card when you're ready.
2: Okay, wait.
1: 801-080-545.
3: West Indians, I know that y'all are all pretty 10-6 right now. We just had a call come in from 13217 LaRue, 13217 LaRue, advised that there's a gold SUV that was placing envelopes with stickers inside of their mailbox. They are now taking off going towards northbound on LaRue. Apparently, they've done this to a few people's mailboxes.
0: Once more, copy.
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0: 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Will you run the name of that person out of Oklahoma, please? Trevor Holcomb, 49-96.
1: Go ahead.
2: Highway 90 eastbound just before the bridge. Male subject laying on the side of the road. If we could check him out, make sure he's okay.

0: And so I go to Oklahoma, they went right in there, you know.
1: Call 14 Jackson, Mississippi 28.
2: John.
1: John Henry 3, 272. John Henry 3, 272. It's going to be on an order, I believe, F-150.
2: 1996 Ford F-250 maroon and color to Henry Pierce out of Louisville, negative 20 knots, first 327.
1: Come forward, I'm sorry.

0: So I'm right here at Hancock Bank on Audubon.
1: Mr. Trevor Holcomb is full extradition out of Oklahoma. Send in the hit mail.
2: That's been 10-4.
3: PM tonight.
1: 1-0-2. Go ahead. Need to go between the bridges. I'm not sure where he is. I've been told two different places. I've been told at the foot of the Long Bridge. I've been told at the foot of the West River Bridge. A male subject laying over on top of a wagon. Make sure he's okay.
4: Reporting out on that.
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1: Negative
0: 29, far as
1: 9 of 26.
2: 10-4, up, bro.

0: Yes, sir, this is case number. Go ahead.
1: Hey, Roger, do you have Brandon Riddick? He's suspended. I can call it on his

0: Report, Signal 1 report. Yeah, 135 Cattail Lane, 135 Cattail Lane. How can you make a report about some kids hitting the back of his vehicle with an e-bike?
1: Information report, parking at 7 p.m. Green sitting room. He's going to be parked next to Moe's.
2: You don't want him back in the car.
3: Go ahead.
0: Signal 6. Yeah, Highway 57, just north of Gosher Bank, please. 57 north of Gosher Bank, please. RP by C. There's a dump truck with a rear end out from Spirit. It's going to be right there in that curve in the northbound line.
2: This is in the area.
3: Yeah. 118 phase 2. I'm on the road looking.
4: Sam 4, I do believe that your RP wants to speak. The address is 13217. 13217.

0: And the vehicle description is just a gold SUV.
1: Yeah, that's what we were told, a gold SUV.
2: I have a tinted DA vehicle. It's a dump truck on Highway 57. They're saying the old Highway 57 just north of Gaucher Van Cleve Road. The dump truck is stalled in the middle of the roadway. It is right around a curve, so it's a bad location. Unknown if he's hauling anything.

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1: Sorry.
2: Sounds good.
3: We're not meeting. Get 23 in the air.

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0: Yeah, we're already on that, sir. 123 station 2, 124 is going to be transporting. 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
0: 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She was rear-ended.
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0: The Highway 90 pulling in the Trinity Pentecostal Tabernacle with Alabama, Adam 0 Charles, Mary X-Ray, Mary 5. Again, Adam 0 Charles, Mary X-Ray, Mary 5. It's on a silver Toyota Corolla.
1: So.
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0: Station 2, I'll be Signal 3 with it. Henry Franklin 137, Henry Franklin 137. Yeah, stand by, I'll get you. 13825, Jim Ranger.
1: Roger, right, first and three for 27, Sean LV, out of Yarville, negative.
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3: What?
4: 2014 Corolla Silver and Colored of Ryan Butler, of Theodore, Alabama, negative 29, express 227, and that DL comes back current. Do you have mails? Negative 29, negative 4.
3: So.
5: Seventh routine, Joshua Victor, seventh routine. Just put on a full Fiesta break.
1: Ten four, nice. Yeah, I got another DL.
2: Okay, well, Sean has a valid DL, negative house, negative 29. Go ahead with your second one.
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0: Just logging in code. They work for the postal office.
1: Yeah.
2: Everything's 43 here. They're waiting on someone to come take their, change the tires for them. Should be back tonight. For the postal office. Just show me around the RP.
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0: 10-4.
6: This is Thomas Randall of the Iberville. Insurance is confirmed.
4: 10-4, copy, Mississippi.
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1: Copy,
0: agent 28. Go ahead with it.
1: 580 John George Boy, repeat 580 John George Boy, should come back to a black infinity.
0: Infinity Q50, black in color, expires 9/26, registered to Annie Ray Davidson of Moss Point. Insurance is confirmed.
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0: 25, you're 28, it's on a 2025 Honda Accord, black in color, to Virginia Williams. It's by 826 negative zero, so bound to Sir Matthew Whitson.
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2: 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Out with a Mississippi 28, John John Boy, 452, John John Boy, 452.
4: Highway 90, just west of Pecan, Mississippi, John John Charles, 438. Again, John John Charles, 438.

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1: 22 Toyota Camry, silver in color, expires 10 of 26. Registered to Nathaniel Davis of Biloxi, negative 29, insurance confirmed.
2: Hello. Wait a minute. 28 is on the 2011 Hyundai Elantra Grand color to a Kathleen Jason. It's about 427 negative.
3: I'm sorry, what would you like, traffic?
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1: GMC Acadia.
0: 10-4, correction, S-180 is on the 2003 GMC Acadia, white in color. It's by 826 negative.
1: Yeah, boy.

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1: 132.
0: Yell comes back expired, negative 29, negative 4. To Marley Alves.
2: Have a good evening.
0: The vehicle comes back to 2016 Nissan Maxima gray in color to that female, negative 29, expires 11 and 26.
1: Still.

0: 118, can I get you the copy of 66E?
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0: I'm Parker Road, it's going to be a lot. Adam 17, Adam 17. RP advises there is a female, a white female with a romper on that's blue and white blonde hair standing outside of this camper. She says she has a young male with her, is about 12, 13 years old. They're trying to contact the person that used to apparently live in this camper. She says she is acting like she's intoxicated.

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2: One 12 Jackson.
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0: Yeah.

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1: K-25, go ahead.
0: I'm a two vehicle 1050 Jackson County, Highway 613 at TC Whittington. Highway 613 at TC Whittington. No injuries, no road blockage.
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1: Go ahead.
0: It's going to be northbound 57, right at the light at Jim Ramsey, highway 57 at the light at Jim Ramsey. There is a gold Camry all over the roadway, almost hit several vehicles.
1: Yeah, for you advise northbound.
0: The vehicle's still northbound on 57 from the light at Jim Ramsey. Tag is going to be Henry Boy Paul 022. Henry Boy Paul 022. Comes back to 2010 Camry Golden Color. Address is in Long Beach.
1: 10-4, I'll try to catch up with it on Humphrey Road.
0: Come on.
2: Okay.
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0: 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That's one of the neighbors pointing me that way.
1: And what, like, the 115?
2: Go ahead.
1: I have a 301, 318, going away down. 182, 4303.
2: For good.
3: It's going to be at 2117 Jim Waltman Road, 2117 Jim Waltman Road. We can hear somebody coughing over and over, but nobody's talking to dispatch. No answer. I'll call back.
0: 10-4, 2117 Jim Waltman.
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2: 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I'll be in Roger, Sigma 1S.
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2: Sigma 1. 10-4, 10-9, 10-20 on Sigma 1.
3: I-10 going westbound between the 68 and 69.
4: I'm Paul Boy, 478.
5: Go ahead.
4: Signal 1 is going to be at 17112 Highway 613. 17112 Highway 613, north of Dollar General, nowhere near this one.
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2: Mile mark on I-10.
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1: Looking on the MDOT cameras, the wreck is directly on the bridge on 613. So y'all gonna have to get on at 63 exit.
2: Nobody talking to us.
3: Ten four. 114 is going to be 10-6. I'm going to take that. They've been told to stand by for highway control.
2: 10-4.
0: 114, 141. I'm 10-8. I'll catch him real quick if you just want to 10-11. USO, I'm 10-8-3 issue.

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3: 10-4. 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
2: 10-4. She's been trespassed from the property, and she is on her way out. 10-8 HBO. 4.
3: Please.
4: I'll send the Katie in up here. I need the next record on line, sir. Okay, Katie's on the road. It'll be Florida 28-32 Boy, Ida Edward Union.

0: 8 to 33.
1: Contact from Humphrey all the way to Juniper. You send me back tonight.
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4: Out.
2: No, Nora.
0: Oh.
1: I'm 18/2, 3 3.
5: Negative. I was coming back. Go ahead.
1: Parking right on Arizona 28, 9 Mary Adams, 7 William Tom, 9 Mary Adams, 7 William Tom, Chevy Tahoe.
5: Parking right.
1: Yes, ma'am. Parking right.
5: It comes back to 2009 Tahoe, white in color. It is showing me that the expiration date on it is 8/26 to a Justin Dalswell. Arizona is negative.
1: Cancel.
2: And 4. What's the date of birth that registered on there?
5: 11/11/89.
2: Before they just dropped off at work.
5: 49, copy special. Go ahead. 755-01-3141, and she's at 5. She's only held a Mississippi Coroner's permit.
3: The trooper is passing, Frank Snow.
2: 204.
5: 112,
6: still 43.
5: 43.
6: Oh. 10-4. What was that? Okay, 10-58. Highway 613. They gave me an address. It's just north of that. It's in Big Point, just north of that Dollar General, my TC, Whittington Road.
3: K-25, let's use your mail, Steve.
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0: 132.8.
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0: Yeah. 2015 Ford White and Color to Teresa or Howard Hudson out of Pascagoula, -29, first 8 of 26.
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0: Hello. 270, yeah, so you can show a 10-6 on that location for the traffic detail.
4: SA, I'll be 10-8, myself and 114 will be swapping beats, I'll be hurting them.
0: What's all of that?
1: Mm-hmm.
0: Station working on the report.
1: Triple.

0: 140 miles per hour. It'd be 23 on tram. What was the numerics?
1: Go ahead. First 27 is going to be 802-595-3224, last name Lloyd. 28 for that is going to be John Ida 9586 for the Toyota Tacoma.
2: Yeah, well.
1: That second one's going to be 800-442-6-96, last name McGee. 28 is going to be John Henry Zebra 340. Should come back to a Toyota Brown and Teller.
2: 10-4, 10-4.

0: Sure, dude.
1: Both subjects are -1029, both vehicles -1029, your driver, the first DL you gave me, the first 27 you gave me, void, I'm sorry, standby, the Tacoma expires this month, if you want to let them know.
0: 2-4, thank you.
2: Media Canyons Transport.
1: Case number three. It's case number three. 1548-1604. 1548-1604.

0: accent or whatever.
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2: Ten four now.
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1: UTO on that subject. Tram doesn't run behind. Fernando's mostly.
2: Has two book bags on and a straw hat. He's looking up at the trees, walking a little bit and stopping. I believe it might be the male Dustin Lundy that we've been dealing with in that area lately.
3: Yeah, 10-4.

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1: Hey, boy, it's going to be the mechanic shop where it's called from, Family Frozen. I mean, Four Seasons, whatever that mechanic shop is, tram right there.
0: Acres.
1: You're saying for?
2: Three 305, can y'all swap y'all radio over to StateNet?
0: Actually, I believe it's going to be Mr. Lundy.
2: 10-4, he's negative 29, and y'all something like this. Rescue 5, it's fine.
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0: 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I'll be done.

0: 4710.
1: Uh-huh. 105 Jackson. Copy, missive 28.
2: Good.
1: John Henry 9185. John Henry 9185.
2: Four-door Toyota.
1: Toyota.
3: Adam Victor 298. Sorry, Adam Victor. Honda Accord Black.
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0: Can you go to Walgreens, look for a 13-year-old Hispanic female, light skin, about 5'6", should be wearing a pink shirt. Her name is Genesis. Her mother advised someone that she was at their house, and supposedly they dropped these children off at Walgreens. If not there, then go to the Durban Street address.
1: Officer, 5 Mall 2043, copy DO when ready.
2: Okay.
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0: Well, it's going to be 25.
1: 25?
0: 28 is on the 2026 Honda Series, black and color, sport, branded 4, expired 1126 negative. Rear suspended, the branded 4, negative

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1: 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She advised two young females, one possibly Hispanic gamut, which started about 30 minutes ago, but they're no longer here. Roll circulate.
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2: 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Well, she was on the phone with me. 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I don't know if they're still arguing.
0: Except for now. 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
1: Check on A, Nicholas Richardson. RPE says that the male was supposed to start a job with him a month ago and hasn't spoke to him in a week, and they're worried about him.
2: 844-459,
1: Sam 121, 844-459, copy. Issues recently, so they're worried about his mental state, and they want to make sure if he's okay and what's going on with the car.
3: What?
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5: 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No Chevy Malibu.

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0: Okay.
1: Yeah, I'm not going to have an east side today, Sergeant. I got you.
2: Yeah, well, thank you.
3: Sibley, Sam, Ida, Boy, Lincoln, Edward, Young, first name Philip, Paul, Henry, Ida, Lincoln, Lincoln, Ida, Paul, date of birth 4/21/2003.

0: Okay.
1: 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Looks like a Glock

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0: 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The lady from Daniels just called, said that mom is over there cussing her out.
1: Maintains base town back tonight.
2: 10-4.
0: The adult.
3: Here. 4-3.
1: Yeah. 108, you 10-8 for South.
4: 10-4, I'm just about to go 10-8. I got stuck in a little traffic. You're not taking mine, so you take it in.
1: 10-4. I'm not here. I'll follow Jackson to target.
5: Oh. 86,
2: right?
5: 10-8 for static line, that's the problem.
2: Sorry.
5: 86 of that state line at the top again.
6: 6, I've already relieved 114 for state line. I got it till 10.
5: 10, yeah, cool.
1: 132-86, I'll give you 24.
0: What
3: I take? 104.
0: I'll take the call drop.
3: 123, keep in on that.
0: Well, we're on 21, I think call drop.

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1: Come down Jackson if you can.
2: He may make that. I don't think so. The boat's huge.
1: We got a unit right here in Jackson. Move up here and keep cars from turning if you don't mind.
3: Hello.
1: Does he need to be escorted this way here, or is he going to be able to turn around?
2: He's already on the front base. I'm escorting him for 4.
1: You're coming down front base. You're being Jackson.
2: Front base from the harbor all the way to Jackson. If he can make that turn, I don't think he's going to make it, though.
1: Be able to make that. There's a lot of room at Jackson. I could turn a Greyhound bus there.
4: Eight to seven. Eight to seven.
3: Seven.
4: Need one of your people at Hill and Hill at the barricade.
3: Go.
4: 8 to 11.
3: Hill and Hill.
4: I need one of your people at the harbor at the barricade.
3: We have somebody at the harbor.
4: If it's one of your people, then 11 can send one of his to Hillendale.
3: 10-4.
2: 7-8, I can go.
0: Out and walk to the side of the store.
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0: 10-4. 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
1: Can't form. Is the sister en route to let him in?
2: Twenty-nine's en route. 30 gave me info on how to get in.
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0: 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Sure. 35-15, do I swing to head to Jackson?
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0: wanted to say that 27 for the Christie Vass, Paul Harvey Avenue, Pascagoula bound, negative. That 28 comes back on a white 2015 model for the Christie Vass, expires 4/27. Insurance is confirmed.
1: 10-4.
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0: PD can just let him know it's 4-3, 3-8. You may have to get the sister to go out to their home if nobody else out there.
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0: その、わかる説明。
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2: Thank you.

0: 123 miles for him. I'm with Unit 1.
1: Four's up here until he gets here.

There's a golf cart headed down to Jackson and Front Beach. Male driver, female passenger. They're going to the condos. Just let them through.

0: 323X.
1: Yeah.
0: 310-6, assume you're going on 614.
1: No.
2: Catherine Drive, 2701 Catherine Drive, do a lift at this with Patford.
3: Now, I spoke with him and he is 43. I advise him to give him a call when he gets a chance.
1: 10-4.
3: Okay,
1: Catherine Drive,
0: 2701. Dispatch, was that 2701 or 2711?
2: 2701.
0: 10-4.
3: .492-914, some kind of a white Chevy 2500 or something like that.

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0: 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Black female.
1: Go up to Martin in Cleveland and stop any traffic from coming south until Public Works is able to get there as well.
2: And we're picking up from the harbor.
1: SO 1038.
0: Negative.
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3: Go ahead. 2009, you saw Ultima White and Color School, Shonda Weaver. 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
0: Mars 1. 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

0: Go ahead.
1: Yeah, the 2904 BMW is going to be Bailey Lumber. Had a signal 39 vehicle hit this building and left and south on board with a black SUV.
0: Ten four and out.

0: Bailey, Lumber. Okay, 25. No cat has it in there wrong. It is going to be OS Lumber.
1: All right, okay, well.

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1: Well, Public Works was dealing with another issue. They should get all those areas covered before too long.
0: And before, I've got the barricade open, sitting here waiting.
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1: Mark Bluffin Homestead. It's going to be a Texas 28, Paul William Lincoln 5313. Paul William Lincoln 5313. Should come back to a black Ram.

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5: 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We've made it off the wall, we're back available.
2: 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I don't have the numerics.
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0: Good.
1: I have Gregory Drive, 6905 Gregory Drive, residential bird alarm in the garage. The key holder has the wrong passcode.
0: Go say about your vehicle. It's going to need to be moved here shortly. Just park it in that grassy area with all the no parking signs.
5: Inform here.

0: Yeah, well, 14, are you near that? 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
1: I'm about halfway at the yacht club. What did y'all need? I didn't copy.
0: It sounds like there's going to be a boat that's going to need escorted from the harbor.
1: Before I'll turn around, take care of that.

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0: Can you report Cajun car wash? 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
1: Campbell.

0: 取ります。Another signal to 613 Fayetteville Point Drive for Jason Pilger. It's going to be the service door.
1: Just look for the guy, he should be waving you down. 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

0: 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Okay, doing an FD glider from here on tonight.
1: Actually, no, I didn't try to contact them. 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
0: But 20 X-ray, X-ray, out of Mississippi.
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0: So. 152 has another welfare check.
1: Go ahead.
0: The dog walks inside of the vehicle near the veterans parking area. The tan Toyota Camry. No around us.
1: Simple.
2: One, 24-50.
0: Yeah.
2: 121 is 43. I'm getting 10-8, 10-7.

0: 14.
1: 14.
0: Yeah, I got two here. One's a boat needing an escort, and the other one needs an escort to the fort to fix a plumbing issue.
1: 10-4, I'm right here by you by the apartments. I'm coming. Just send them both to me.
2: Yeah. 33, as I was walking.

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1: One operator.
2: Yeah.
1: Getting 10-8 to civil issue.
2: Sure. Good morning, have a good day.
0: RP says that that is unresponsive.
3: Black Ford.
4: I'm gonna hold it up. We got this boat coming through here.
1: Command to the rest.

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1: Okay. And forth, thank you. Vehicle COA, RP wishes speed.
2: Negative.
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1: 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It could be a residential front door, no contact fielder.
2: 152 pounds left.
1: You can show me 10-8. Old 2012 Dicey. May cause their vans with my 3 launch line. They do not want to report. Just a close patrol throughout the night.
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1: One, 21, 10, 8.
0: 21, Baltimore.
1: Go ahead.
0: Can you get a good year in a row?
2: 32, 35. Can I get y'all to log out and then log back in with the appropriate crew members?
0: David 21, lost one. Our cadence on scene.
3: Three, 4.
1: 804,
2: Biloxi. 4. Can you translate again?

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1: Take orders to I-720. Y'all haven't made a face contact yet, have you?
2: Negative.
1: Hey guys, I'm fully recovered. 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
2: 10-4.

0: I'm going to hit you, Pity.
1: Okay.
0: Accidental, they're 43. Show me 10-8.
1: Sure.
2: 129, Pity. I'll be 10-6 on a detail. Cowboys Country Palace on Market Street.
1: Sure.
2: Sorry, 10-1. You repeat that for me, please.
1: Walnut, stopping
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1: for oncoming traffic.
2: BQ and Old Walnut, civil. 118, thanks, sir.
0: Good morning, team.
3: 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I'll give you numerics. It's going to be on Tucker Road across the street from the Big Daddy's restaurant.
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0: POV is going to be at 1801. 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
1: Go ahead.
0: Of Fancleave is system has expired. He's negative in house. He is 29 out of Michigan, no extradition.
1: James, you're not on that last part, please.
0: He's 29 out of Michigan, no extradition.
1: Fan parking, checking all around, please, including Harrison County.
0: Number.

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1: Yeah.
0: I'll be 10-6 for just a moment. I'll be at Best Tires Vehicle Maintenance.

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0: Fat Miller, negative all around.
2: 10-4. I'm back 10-8. You got permission from the property owner and take crap.
3: John Ida Adam 538. Copy of Mystic 27.
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3: It's going to be Mystic 27801222435. 801222435. Marshall's last name.
4: 10-4.

0: 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Canvas area, I'm not seeing anything but one large traffic control device, but it is off roadway tonight.
1: Good.
2: Okay, 7400 Gorenflow Road. RP locked himself out of his apartment and would like a deputy to help him get in. He was advised that we can't assist with that, but still would like to speak to a deputy. It's going to be in apartment B214.
3: Headquarters 3231.
1: Yeah, there should be 28.
4: Go ahead.
1: Paul Robert Victor 829.
3: Four,
5: thank you.
4: Valid license with expiration 8 of 26 with confirmed insurance.
1: Ten more, thank you.
4: You're welcome. Luxy K24, 10-2.
2: You can go ahead with it.
5: Q31, confirming you'll need shift change.
3: 10-4, we did. We'll log in this new crew in just a second.
4: Negative 29, with an expiration 11 of 26 with unconfirmed insurance. That 27 is going to come back negative 29 to a Carlos Jermaine Marshall out of Moss Point, suspended license for a history of several failure to appear. ID card only.
5: Just as usual.
1: 37. Did Public Works make it your location yet? Yes, 4. Cool.
5: 48.
0: Four to all units on either end at the front beach. Go ahead and shut it down. Davis, send all traffic up Hillendale.
2: 10-4.

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0: Stand by.

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0: 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I got a Mississippi DL on a 28 when you're ready.
1: Okay,
0: 801-497-437. 801-497-437 to Alice Lively. Charles John King 0711. Charles John King 0711. It's a Chrysler Pacifica.

We have a 1067 at 4200 Bellevue for a trustee exchange.

0: 128, copy your turn. Christopher Pankey out of Biloxi is suspended, expired. He's negative 29, negative in house, lots of signal 30 history.
1: Go ahead.
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0: And your 28 comes back valid to 2020 Chrysler, gray in color to Alice Lively of Ocean Springs. Insurance not confirmed.
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0: 41. Little MA, and against court orders. 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

0: sends like ID only to Rudy Santana, -0.0, -4. 28 comes back on a 2014 Toyota Highlander White, 11 of 26 to Rudy Santana. Insurance is confirmed, -20.
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0: 113, do we have something going on by the 04 Valley Bridge? 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

Percy, Costa Pac, Valid, and Jessica Stewart, negative 29, negative 4, 28, Costa Pac on a 2012 Toyota Highlander Gray, 7 of 27 to Jessica Stewart, insurance is confirmed, negative 29. Second deal is valid to Terry Goff, negative 29, negative 4.

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0: 7205 Greenbrier Street, 7205 Greenbrier Street. I'll be advised that there's a black male going through her mailbox wearing dark colored shirt and shorts. 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
1: 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It's going to be a Vivint salesman.
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0: 129 Jackson, show me 10-6 at my house. 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

0: 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It's going to be Antonio's Pizzeria. About a one-year-old is possibly having a seizure. Lips are turning blue. I got a KDN in route.
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2: 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Forty-two thirty-five. 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
1: Good.
0: Yeah. 14000 Wilfred Seymour Road, 14000 Wilfred Seymour Road. A female told her clerk that her husband assaulted her and she's looking for a ride. She has a 13-year-old child with her. She's been walking for 7 miles.
1: It's going to be Sydney Spears. I got out with her at Martin's Lake earlier.
0: Canfor.
2: 118, is she 47?
1: When crime occurred in Biloxi.
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0: Hey, Steve, if you can look at the last call on Martin Flake on Parker Road, yeah, it's going to lead to FINHO. I know where we're going to.
1: Thank you.

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0: off with 21.
1: Oh, yeah.
0: That comes back to Leland Hicks. His license is a negative.
1: Yeah, well, thank you.